0: afternoon. Environment Canada says thunderstorms could develop ahead of the system and track east towards Portage early this evening. The main threats include possible tornadoes, damaging wind gusts, large hail, and heavy rainfall. People outdoors, including those on the water, are advised to seek shelter immediately if threatening weather approaches. The Dauphin Regional Health Center will remain closed for an extended period as crews continue addressing flood damage and planning repairs. We get the details from Portage Online's Chris Kitchen.
1: Prairie Mountain Health and Shared Health say inspections have identified extensive damage to critical infrastructure, particularly in the hospital's basement. Officials say their highest priority is restoring emergency department and diagnostic services, but no reopening timeline has been announced.
0: Updates will continue as repairs and recovery efforts move forward. Winning a cattle show isn't just about raising a good steer, it's also about putting in the work and learning from others. After judging the Portage X Beef Show, Jordan Fry shared his advice on young exhibitors hoping one day to raise a championship animal.
2: Surround yourself with good people. As I've grown up, I've learned that if you surround yourself with really good people, it always makes it more fun. You learn more, and the more that you learn, the better that you'll end up being as a person and as a cattle person.
0: Fry says the quality of young exhibitors continues to improve every year, making classes deeper and competitive. He also encourages anyone attending a cattle show to ask questions and learn what judges are looking for to better appreciate the competition. For your local sports, weather, and news, download our Portage Online app. We are under a special weather statement where a long duration of heat is expected over much of southern Saskatchewan and southern Manitoba beginning Friday afternoon, lasting well into next week for the RMs of both Portage La Prairie and St. Ambrose. Taking a look at the weather, tonight is partly cloudy with a 30% chance of showers early this evening with a risk of a thunderstorm clearing before the morning. Winds south of 20 kilometers, becoming light this evening and a low of 16. Tomorrow, Friday the 10th, is sunny, a high of 30 with a humidex 35 and a UV index of 8 or very high. Tomorrow night is clear with a low of 17. Saturday the 11th is sunny with a high of 34. Saturday night will be cloudy periods with a 30% chance of showers and a low of 21. On Sunday, extremely hot, it will be sunny with a high of 37 and at night, clear with a low of 32. 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

0: It's dinner time. 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
0: 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You'll be the one dropping headlines at the dinner table. 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So go ahead, become the family news anchor.
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5: We are under a special weather statement where a long duration of heat is expected over much of southern Saskatchewan and southern Manitoba beginning Friday afternoon, lasting well into next week for the RMs of both Portage-la-Prairie and St. Ambrose. Taking a look at the weather, tonight is partly cloudy with a 30% chance of showers early this evening with a risk of a thunderstorm clearing before the morning. Winds south of 20 kilometers becoming light this evening and a low of 16. Tomorrow, Friday the 10th, is sunny, a high of 30 with a humidex 35 and a UV index of 8 or very high. Tomorrow night is clear with a low of 17. Saturday the 11th is sunny with a high of 34. Saturday night will be cloudy periods with a 30% chance of showers and a low of 21. On Sunday, extremely hot, it will be sunny with a high of 37 and at night, clear with a low of 32. 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
1: We are under a special weather statement where a long duration of heat is expected over much of southern Saskatchewan and southern Manitoba beginning Friday afternoon, lasting well into next week for the RMs of both Portage-la-Prairie and St. Ambrose. Taking a look at the weather, tonight is partly cloudy with a 30% chance of showers early this evening with a risk of a thunderstorm clearing before the morning. Winds south of 20 kilometers, becoming light this evening and a low of 16. Tomorrow, Friday the 10th, is sunny, a high of 30 with a humidex 35 and a UV index of 8 or very high. Tomorrow night is clear with a low of 17. Saturday the 11th is sunny with a high of 34. Saturday night will be cloudy periods with a 30% chance of showers and a low of 21. On Sunday, extremely hot, it will be sunny with a high of 37 and at night, clear with a low of 32. 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

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Because, hey, it's called news, not olds. 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
1: Partly cloudy outside, but it is going to be a great weekend weather-wise if you love the heat. Welcome to the news. I'm Matt Schroeder. A traffic stop in Portage La Prairie has led to an impaired driving investigation and the seizure of two firearms. RCMP say officers stopped a truck on July 3rd after seeing the vehicle drive through a red light at an intersection. The driver was pulled over on Saskatchewan Avenue near 12th Street Northwest and failed a breath test. Police later discovered two firearms, ammunition, and two pocket knives inside the vehicle. A 31-year-old man from the RM of Westlake Gladstone was issued an immediate roadside probation and faces a charge of possession of a prohibited weapon. Residents are being urged to stay alert as severe weather moves into southern Manitoba. Environment and Climate Change Canada has issued a tornado warning for Austin, McGregor, Gladstone, and surrounding areas. Forecasters say conditions are favorable for the development of severe thunderstorms this afternoon, with the potential for tornadoes, strong winds, large hail, and heavy rain. Residents are encouraged to monitor weather alerts and be prepared to take shelter if conditions worsen. Health officials have confirmed the Dauphin Regional Health Center will remain closed for an extended period following last week's flooding. Portage Online's Chris Kitchen has the details.
2: Prairie Mountain Health and Shared Health say inspections have identified extensive damage to critical infrastructure, particularly in the hospital's basement. Officials say their highest priority is restoring emergency department and diagnostic services, but no reopening timeline has been announced.
1: Updates will continue as repairs and recovery efforts move forward. Judging a champion steer involves much more than simply picking the biggest animal in the ring. At this year's Portage X, first-year regional judge Joran Fry explained the judges evaluate everything from finish and muscle to overall balance and structure before making their final decision.
3: When you're looking at animals, you want to see them have a lot of quarter. So the muscle that sits right above their back leg, we want to see that to be very filled out because that's where all your roasts and your rounds come from. So the more muscle we have there, the more steak that somebody's going to enjoy at the end of the day.
1: Fry says those details often go unnoticed by spectators, but they will make all the difference in the ring. He adds that this year's Portage X featured strong classes and impressive young exhibitors who clearly put in months of hard work with their cattle. For your news, sports, and weather, download our Portage Online app. We are under a special weather statement where a long duration of heat is expected over much of southern Saskatchewan and southern Manitoba beginning Friday afternoon, lasting well into next week for the RMs of both Portage La Prairie and St. Ambrose. Taking a look at the weather, tonight is partly cloudy with a 30% chance of showers early this evening with a risk of a thunderstorm clearing before the morning. Winds south of 20 kilometers, becoming light this evening and a low of 16. Tomorrow, Friday the 10th, is sunny, a high of 30 with a humidex 35 and a UV index of 8 or very high. Tomorrow night is clear with a low of 17. Saturday,

0: The 11th is sunny with a high of 34. Saturday night will be cloudy periods with a 30% chance of showers and a low of 21. On Sunday, extremely hot. It will be sunny with a high of 37 and at night, clear with a low of 32. 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
1: We are under a special weather statement where a long duration of heat is expected over much of southern Saskatchewan and southern Manitoba beginning Friday afternoon, lasting well into next week for the RMs of both Portage-la-Prairie and St. Ambrose. Taking a look at the weather, tonight is partly cloudy with a 30% chance of showers early this evening with a risk of a thunderstorm clearing before the morning. Winds south of 20 kilometers becoming light this evening and a low of 16. Tomorrow, Friday the 10th, is sunny, a high of 30 with a humidex 35 and a UV index of 8 or very high. Tomorrow night is clear with a low of 17. Saturday the 11th is sunny with a high of 34. Saturday night will be cloudy periods with a 30% chance of showers and a low of 21. On Sunday, extremely hot, it will be sunny with a high of 37 and at night, clear with a low of 32. For your local weather, sports, and news, download our Portage Online app. I'm Matt Schroeder.

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1: We are under a special weather statement where a long duration of heat is expected over much of southern Saskatchewan and southern Manitoba beginning Friday afternoon, lasting well into next week for the RMs of both Portage La Prairie and St. Ambrose. Taking a look at the weather, tonight is partly cloudy with a 30% chance of showers early this evening with a risk of a thunderstorm clearing before the morning. Winds south of 20 kilometers becoming light this evening and a low of 16. Tomorrow, Friday the 10th, is sunny, a high of 30 with a humidex 35 and a UV index of 8 or very high. Tomorrow night is clear with a low of 17. Saturday the 11th is sunny with a high of 34. Saturday night will be cloudy periods with a 30% chance of showers and a low of 21. On Sunday, extremely hot, it will be sunny with a high of 37 and at night, clear with a low of 32. 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
3: We are under a special weather statement where a long duration of heat is expected over much of southern Saskatchewan and southern Manitoba beginning Friday afternoon, lasting well into next week for the RMs of both Portage-la-Prairie and St. Ambrose. Taking a look at the weather, tonight is partly cloudy with a 30% chance of showers early this evening with a risk of a thunderstorm clearing before the morning. Winds south of 20 kilometers becoming light this evening and a low of 16. Tomorrow, Friday the 10th, is sunny, a high of 30 with a humidex 35 and a UV index of 8 or very high. Tomorrow night is clear with a low of 17. Saturday the 11th is sunny with a high of 34. Saturday night will be cloudy periods with a 30% chance of showers and a low of 21. On Sunday, extremely hot, it will be sunny with a high of 37 and at night, clear with a low of 32. 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
1: We are under a special weather statement where a long duration of heat is expected over much of southern Saskatchewan and southern Manitoba beginning Friday afternoon, lasting well into next week for the RMs of both Portage-la-Prairie and St. Ambrose. Taking a look at the weather, tonight is partly cloudy with a 30% chance of showers early this evening with a risk of a thunderstorm clearing before the morning. Winds south of 20 kilometers, becoming light this evening and a low of 16. Tomorrow, Friday the 10th, is sunny, a high of 30 with a humidex 35 and a UV index of 8 or very high. Tomorrow night is clear with a low of 17. Saturday the 11th is sunny with a high of 34. Saturday night will be cloudy periods with a 30% chance of showers and a low of 21. On Sunday, extremely hot, it will be sunny with a high of 37 and at night, clear with a low of 32. For your local weather, sports, and news, download our Portage Online app. I'm Matt Schroeder.

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2: We are under a special weather statement where a long duration of heat is expected over much of southern Saskatchewan and southern Manitoba beginning Friday afternoon, lasting well into next week for the RMs of both Portage La Prairie and St. Ambrose. Taking a look at the weather, tonight is partly cloudy with a 30% chance of showers early this evening with a risk of a thunderstorm clearing before the morning. Winds south of 20 kilometers becoming light this evening and a low of 16. Tomorrow, Friday the 10th, is sunny, a high of 30 with a humidex 35 and a UV index of 8 or very high. Tomorrow night is clear with a low of 17. Saturday the 11th is sunny with a high of 34. Saturday night will be cloudy periods with a 30% chance of showers and a low of 21. On Sunday, extremely hot, it will be sunny with a high of 37 and at night, clear with a low of 32. 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

got divorcees and a big bouncer man, an old jukebox and a real bad band. We got way

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2: We are under a special weather statement where a long duration of heat is expected over much of southern Saskatchewan and southern Manitoba beginning Friday afternoon, lasting well into next week for the RMs of both Portage-la-Prairie and St. Ambrose. Taking a look at the weather, tonight is partly cloudy with a 30% chance of showers early this evening with a risk of a thunderstorm clearing before the morning. Winds south of 20 kilometers becoming light this evening and a low of 16. Tomorrow, Friday the 10th, is sunny, a high of 30 with a humidex 35 and a UV index of 8 or very high. Tomorrow night is clear with a low of 17. Saturday the 11th is sunny with a high of 34. Saturday night will be cloudy periods with a 30% chance of showers and a low of 21. On Sunday, extremely hot, it will be sunny with a high of 37 and at night, clear with a low of 32. 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
1: We are under a special weather statement where a long duration of heat is expected over much of southern Saskatchewan and southern Manitoba beginning Friday afternoon, lasting well into next week for the RMs of both Portage-la-Prairie and St. Ambrose. Taking a look at the weather, tonight is partly cloudy with a 30% chance of showers early this evening with a risk of a thunderstorm clearing before the morning. Winds south of 20 kilometers becoming light this evening and a low of 16. Tomorrow, Friday the 10th, is sunny, a high of 30 with a humidex 35 and a UV index of 8 or very high. Tomorrow night is clear with a low of 17. Saturday the 11th is sunny with a high of 34. Saturday night will be cloudy periods with a 30% chance of showers and a low of 21. On Sunday, extremely hot, it will be sunny with a high of 37 and at night, clear with a low of 32. 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
1: We are under a special weather statement where a long duration of heat is expected over much of southern Saskatchewan and southern Manitoba beginning Friday afternoon, lasting well into next week for the RMs of both Portage La Prairie and St. Ambrose. Taking a look at the weather, tonight is partly cloudy with a 30% chance of showers early this evening with a risk of a thunderstorm clearing before the morning. Winds south of 20 kilometers, becoming light this evening and a low of 16. Tomorrow, Friday the 10th, is sunny, a high of 30 with a humidex 35 and a UV index of 8 or very high. Tomorrow night is clear with a low of 17. Saturday the 11th is sunny with a high of 34. Saturday night will be cloudy periods with a 30% chance of showers and a low of 21. On Sunday, extremely hot, it will be sunny with a high of 37 and at night, clear with a low of 32. For your local weather, sports, and news, download our Portage Online app. I'm Matt Schroeder.

You know the heart of country music still beats in Luke the Drifter. You can tell it when he sang I Saw the Light. Old Marty, Hank, and Lefty, why I can feel them right here with me.

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We get it. So are we. Gathering news and telling stories about our community. 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
7: We are under a special weather statement where a long duration of heat is expected over much of southern Saskatchewan and southern Manitoba beginning Friday afternoon, lasting well into next week for the RMs of both Portage-la-Prairie and St. Ambrose. Taking a look at the weather, tonight is partly cloudy with a 30% chance of showers early this evening with a risk of a thunderstorm clearing before the morning. Winds south of 20 kilometers becoming light this evening and a low of 16. Tomorrow, Friday the 10th, is sunny, a high of 30 with a humidex 35 and a UV index of 8 or very high. Tomorrow night is clear with a low of 17. Saturday the 11th is sunny with a high of 34. Saturday night will be cloudy periods with a 30% chance of showers and a low of 21. On Sunday, extremely hot, it will be sunny with a high of 37 and at night, clear with a low of 32. 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
3: We are under a special weather statement where a long duration of heat is expected over much of southern Saskatchewan and southern Manitoba beginning Friday afternoon, lasting well into next week for the RMs of both Portage-la-Prairie and St. Ambrose. Taking a look at the weather, tonight is partly cloudy with a 30% chance of showers early this evening with a risk of a thunderstorm clearing before the morning. Winds south of 20 kilometers, becoming light this evening and a low of 16. Tomorrow, Friday the 10th, is sunny, a high of 30 with a humidex 35 and a UV index of 8 or very high. Tomorrow night is clear with a low of 17. Saturday the 11th is sunny with a high of 34. Saturday night will be cloudy periods with a 30% chance of showers and a low of 21. On Sunday, extremely hot, it will be sunny with a high of 37 and at night, clear with a low of 32. 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
2: We are currently in a special weather statement for the arm of Portage La Prairie and St. Ambrose, where a long duration of heat is expected over much of southern Saskatchewan as well as southern Manitoba, starting this afternoon, lasting well into next week. Taking a look at our weather now, later this morning is sunny, a high of 30 today, with a humidex it's 35, and a UV index of 8.

and Tuesday night will be clear with a low of 14. 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

rolling across the Central Plains from West Burn to Winnipeg and Langroof to Lavenham. 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

We are currently in a special weather statement for the arm of Portage la Prairie and St. Ambrose, where a long duration of heat is expected over much of southern Saskatchewan as well as southern Manitoba, starting this afternoon, lasting well into next week. Taking a look at our weather now, later this morning is sunny, a high of 30 today, with a humidex it's 35 and a UV index of 8 or very high, and tonight will be clear with a low of 17. Tomorrow, Saturday the 11th, will be sunny with a high of 34. It's a very hot day with cloudy periods, a 30% chance of showers, and a low of 21 at night. Sunday the 12th is the hottest day this week, extremely sunny with a high of 37. And Sunday night will be clear with a low of 23. To start the week on Monday, another hot day, sunny, high of 35, and at night will be clear with a low of 16. Tuesday, the second day of the week, the 14th of July, will be sunny, a high of 30, and Tuesday night will be clear with a low of 14. 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
2: We are currently in a special weather statement for the RM of Portage La Prairie and St. Ambrose, where a long duration of heat is expected over much of southern Saskatchewan as well as southern Manitoba, starting this afternoon, lasting well into next week. Taking a look at our weather now, later this morning is sunny, a high of 30 today, with a humidex it's 35 and a UV index of 8 or very high, and tonight will be clear with a low of 17. Tomorrow, Saturday the 11th, will be sunny with a high of 34. It's a very hot day with cloudy periods, a 30% chance of showers, and a low of 21 at night. Sunday the 12th is the hottest day this week, extremely sunny with a high of 37. And Sunday night will be clear with a low of 23. To start the week on Monday, another hot day, sunny, high of 35, and at night will be clear with a low of 16. Tuesday, the second day of the week, the 14th of July, will be sunny, a high of 30, and Tuesday night will be clear with a low of 14. 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

lasting well into next week. Taking a look at our weather now, later this morning is sunny, a high of 30 today, with a humidex, it's 35, and a UV index of 8, or very high, and tonight will be clear with a low of 17. Tomorrow, Saturday the 11th, will be sunny with a high of 34. It's a very hot day with cloudy periods, a 30% chance of showers, and a low of 21 at night. Sunday the 12th is the hottest day this week, extremely sunny with a high of 37. And Sunday night will be clear with a low of 23. To start the week on Monday, another hot day, sunny, high of 35, and at night will be clear with a low of 16. Tuesday, the second day of the week, the 14th of July, will be sunny, a high of 30, and Tuesday night will be clear with a low of 14. 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
1: We are currently in a special weather statement for the arm of Portage La Prairie and St. Ambrose, where a long duration of heat is expected over much of southern Saskatchewan as well as southern Manitoba, starting this afternoon, lasting well into next week. Taking a look at our weather now, later this morning is sunny, a high of 30 today, with a humidex it's 35 and a UV index of 8, or very high, and tonight will be clear with a low of 17. Tomorrow, Saturday the 11th, will be sunny with a high of 34. It's a very hot day with cloudy periods, a 30% chance of showers, and a low of 21 at night. Sunday the 12th is the hottest day this week, extremely sunny with a high of 37. And Sunday night will be clear with a low of 23. To start the week on Monday, another hot day, sunny, high of 35, and at night will be clear with a low of 16. Tuesday, the second day of the week, the 14th of July, will be sunny, a high of 30, and Tuesday night will be clear with a low of 14. 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

We are currently in a special weather statement for the arm of Portage La Prairie and St. Ambrose, where a long duration of heat is expected over much of southern Saskatchewan as well as southern Manitoba, starting this afternoon, lasting well into next week. Taking a look at our weather now, later this morning is sunny, a high of 30 today, with a humidex it's 35 and a UV index of 8, or very high, and tonight will be clear with a low of 17. Tomorrow, Saturday the 11th, will be sunny with a high of 34. It's a very hot day with cloudy periods, a 30% chance of showers, and a low of 21 at night. Sunday the 12th is the hottest day this week, extremely sunny with a high of 37. And Sunday night will be clear with a low of 23. To start the week on Monday, another hot day, sunny, high of 35, and at night will be clear with a low of 16. Tuesday, the second day of the week, the 14th of July, will be sunny, a high of 30, and Tuesday night will be clear with a low of 14. 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
1: We are currently in a special weather statement for the RM of Portage La Prairie and St. Ambrose, where a long duration of heat is expected over much of southern Saskatchewan as well as southern Manitoba, starting this afternoon, lasting well into next week. Taking a look at our weather now, later this morning is sunny, a high of 30 today, with a humidex it's 35 and a UV index of 8, or very high, and tonight will be clear with a low of 17. Tomorrow, Saturday the 11th, will be sunny with a high of 34. It's a very hot day with cloudy periods, a 30% chance of showers, and a low of 21 at night. Sunday the 12th is the hottest day this week, extremely sunny with a high of 37. And Sunday night will be clear with a low of 23. To start

We are currently in a special weather statement for the arm of Portage la Prairie and St. Ambrose, where a long duration of heat is expected over much of southern Saskatchewan as well as southern Manitoba, starting this afternoon, lasting well into next week. Taking a look at our weather now, later this morning is sunny, a high of 30 today, with a humidex it's 35 and a UV index of 8 or very high, and tonight will be clear with a low of 17. Tomorrow, Saturday the 11th, will be sunny with a high of 34. It's a very hot day with cloudy periods, a 30% chance of showers, and a low of 21 at night. Sunday the 12th is the hottest day this week, extremely sunny with a high of 37. And Sunday night will be clear with a low of 23. To start the week on Monday, another hot day, sunny, high of 35, and at night will be clear with a low of 16. Tuesday, the second day of the week, the 14th of July, will be sunny, a high of 30, and Tuesday night will be clear with a low of 14. 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
2: We are currently in a special weather statement for the arm of Portage La Prairie and St. Ambrose, where a long duration of heat is expected over much of southern Saskatchewan as well as southern Manitoba, starting this afternoon, lasting well into next week. Taking a look at our weather now, later this morning is sunny, a high of 30 today, with a humidex it's 35 and a UV index of 8 or very high, and tonight will be clear with a low of 17. Tomorrow, Saturday the 11th, will be sunny with a high of 34. It's a very hot day with cloudy periods, a 30% chance of showers, and a low of 21 at night. Sunday the 12th is the hottest day this week, extremely sunny with a high of 37. And Sunday night will be clear with a low of 23. To start the week on Monday, another hot day, sunny, high of 35, and at night will be clear with a low of 16. Tuesday, the second day of the week, the 14th of July, will be sunny, a high of 30, and Tuesday night will be clear with a low of 14. 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
1: We are currently in a special weather statement for the RM of Portage La Prairie and St. Ambrose, where a long duration of heat is expected over much of southern Saskatchewan as well as southern Manitoba, starting this afternoon, lasting well into next week. Taking a look at our weather now, later this morning is sunny, a high of 30 today, with a humidex it's 35, and a UV index of 8, or very high, and tonight will be clear with a low of 17. Tomorrow, Saturday the 11th, will be sunny with a high of 34. It's a very hot day with cloudy periods, a 30% chance of showers, and a low of 21 at night. Sunday the 12th is the hottest day this week, extremely sunny with a high of 37. And Sunday night will be clear with a low of 23. To start the week on Monday, another hot day, sunny, high of 35, and at night will be clear with a low of 16. Tuesday, the second day of the week, the 14th of July, will be sunny, a high of 30, and Tuesday night will be clear with a low of 14. 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
2: We are currently in a special weather statement for the arm of Portage La Prairie and St. Ambrose, where a long duration of heat is expected over much of southern Saskatchewan as well as southern Manitoba, starting this afternoon, lasting well into next week. Taking a look at our weather now, later this morning is sunny, a high of 30 today, with a humidex it's 35, and a UV index of 8, or very high, and tonight will be clear with a low of 17. Tomorrow, Saturday the 11th, will be sunny with a high of 34. It's a very hot day with cloudy periods, a 30% chance of showers, and a low of 21 at night. Sunday the 12th is the hottest day this week, extremely sunny with a high of 37. And Sunday night will be clear with a low of 23. To start the week on Monday, another hot day, sunny, high of 35, and at night will be clear with a low of 16. Tuesday, the second day of the week, the 14th of July, will be sunny, a high of 30, and Tuesday night will be clear with a low of 14. 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
1: We are currently in a special weather statement for the arm of Portage La Prairie and St. Ambrose, where a long duration of heat is expected over much of southern Saskatchewan as well as southern Manitoba, starting this afternoon, lasting well into next week. Taking a look at our weather now, later this morning is sunny, a high of 30 today, with a humidex it's 35 and a UV index of 8 or very high, and tonight will be clear with a low of 17. Tomorrow, Saturday the 11th, will be sunny with a high of 34. It's a very hot day with cloudy periods, a 30% chance of showers, and a low of 21 at night. Sunday the 12th is the hottest day this week, extremely sunny with a high of 37. And Sunday night will be clear with a low of 23. To start the week on Monday, another hot day, sunny, high of 35, and at night will be clear with a low of 16. Tuesday, the second day of the week, the 14th of July, will be sunny, a high of 30, and Tuesday night will be clear with a low of 14. 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
1: We are currently in a special weather statement for the arm of Portage La Prairie and St. Ambrose, where a long duration of heat is expected over much of southern Saskatchewan as well as southern Manitoba, starting this afternoon, lasting well into next week. Taking a look at our weather now, later this morning is sunny, a high of 30 today, with a humidex it's 35 and a UV index of 8, or very high, and tonight will be clear with a low of 17. Tomorrow, Saturday the 11th, will be sunny with a high of 34. It's a very hot day with cloudy periods, a 30% chance of showers, and a low of 21 at night. Sunday the 12th is the hottest day this week, extremely sunny with a high of 37. And Sunday night will be clear with a low of 23. To start the week on Monday, another hot day, sunny, high of 35, and at night will be clear with a low of 16. Tuesday, the second day of the week, the 14th of July, will be sunny, a high of 30, and Tuesday night will be clear with a low of 14. 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

We are currently in a special weather statement for the arm of Portage la Prairie and St. Ambrose, where a long duration of heat is expected over much of southern Saskatchewan as well as southern Manitoba, starting this afternoon, lasting well into next week. Taking a look at our weather now, later this morning is sunny, a high of 30 today, with a humidex it's 35 and a UV index of 8 or very high, and tonight will be clear with a low of 17. Tomorrow, Saturday the 11th, will be sunny with a high of 34. It's a very hot day with cloudy periods, a 30% chance of showers, and a low of 21 at night. Sunday the 12th is the hottest day this week, extremely sunny with a high of 37. And Sunday night will be clear with a low of 23. To start the week on Monday, another hot day, sunny, high of 35, and at night will be clear with a low of 16. Tuesday, the second day of the week, the 14th of July, will be sunny, a high of 30, and Tuesday night will be clear with a low of 14. 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

0: ever feel like you're the last one to know what's going on? Your neighbors talking about a festival, your coworkers buzzing about some new bylaw, and you're over here wondering what day it is. 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
1: We are currently in a special weather statement for the arm of Portage La Prairie and St. Ambrose, where a long duration of heat is expected over much of southern Saskatchewan as well as southern Manitoba, starting this afternoon, lasting well into next week. Taking a look at our weather now, later this morning is sunny, a high of 30 today, with a humidex it's 35 and a UV index of 8 or very high, and tonight will be clear with a low of 17. Tomorrow, Saturday the 11th, will be sunny with a high of 34. It's a very hot day with cloudy periods, a 30% chance of showers, and a low of 21 at night. Sunday the 12th is the hottest day this week, extremely sunny with a high of 37. And Sunday night will be clear with a low of 23. To start the week on Monday, another hot day, sunny, high of 35, and at night will be clear with a low of 16. Tuesday, the second day of the week, the 14th of July, will be sunny, a high of 30, and Tuesday night will be clear with a low of 14. 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
1: We are currently in a special weather statement for the arm of Portage La Prairie and St. Ambrose, where a long duration of heat is expected over much of southern Saskatchewan as well as southern Manitoba, starting this afternoon, lasting well into next week. Taking a look at our weather now, later this morning is sunny, a high of 30 today, with a humidex it's 35 and a UV index of 8 or very high, and tonight will be clear with a low of 17. Tomorrow, Saturday the 11th, will be sunny with a high of 34. It's a very hot day with cloudy periods, a 30% chance of showers, and a low of 21 at night. Sunday the 12th is the hottest day this week, extremely sunny with a high of 37. And Sunday night will be clear with a low of 23. To start the week on Monday, another hot day, sunny, high of 35, and at night will be clear with a low of 16. Tuesday, the second day of the week, the 14th of July, will be sunny, a high of 30, and Tuesday night will be clear with a low of 14. 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
1: We are currently in a special weather statement for the RM of Portage La Prairie and St. Ambrose, where a long duration of heat is expected over much of southern Saskatchewan as well as southern Manitoba, starting this afternoon, lasting well into next week. Taking a look at our weather now, later this morning is sunny, a high of 30 today, with a humidex it's 35 and a UV index of 8 or very high, and tonight will be clear with a low of 17. Tomorrow, Saturday the 11th, will be sunny with a high of 34. It's a very hot day with cloudy periods, a 30% chance of showers, and a low of 21 at night. Sunday the 12th is the hottest day this week, extremely sunny with a high of 37. And Sunday night will be clear with a low of 23. To start the week on Monday, another hot day, sunny, high of 35, and at night will be clear with a low of 16. Tuesday, the second day of the week, the 14th of July, will be sunny, a high of 30, and Tuesday night will be clear with a low of 14. 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
2: We are currently in a special weather statement for the arm of Portage La Prairie and St. Ambrose, where a long duration of heat is expected over much of southern Saskatchewan as well as southern Manitoba, starting this afternoon, lasting well into next week. Taking a look at our weather now, later this morning is sunny, a high of 30 today, with a humidex it's 35 and a UV index of 8 or very high, and tonight will be clear with a low of 17. Tomorrow, Saturday the 11th, will be sunny with a high of 34. It's a very hot day with cloudy periods, a 30% chance of showers, and a low of 21 at night. Sunday the 12th is the hottest day this week, extremely sunny with a high of 37. And Sunday night will be clear with a low of 23. To start the week on Monday, another hot day, sunny, high of 35, and at night will be clear with a low of 16. Tuesday, the second day of the week, the 14th of July, will be sunny, a high of 30, and Tuesday night will be clear with a low of 14. 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
1: Sunny today. There is a risk of thunderstorms later this afternoon. It'll feel like 34 with the Humidex. Good morning. I'm Corey Canute. Farmers from across the Central Plains region stepped away from the field for the annual Farmer Appreciation Lunch yesterday in Portage. The free event brought producers together with local businesses for lunch, conversation, and recognition. Harv Weeb says time with fellow farmers is one of the biggest benefits.
2: Part of farming is interacting with other like-minded guys who are involved in the same business and same interests, so it's nice.
1: The gathering also gave producers a chance to connect with sponsors and neighbors while enjoying a meal. With hot temperatures settling into Manitoba, animal rescue advocates are reminding pet owners to take extra precautions to keep their dogs safe. Alexandra Borland with Paws to Rescue Manitoba says heat exhaustion and dehydration can become life-threatening in a matter of minutes.
3: There is no air circulation in a hot car, and with those windows, that sun beats right in there and just it makes it a sauna and they're unable to breathe.
1: She also recommends keeping pets in the shade, providing plenty of cool water, and avoiding walks during the hottest part of the day. Austin Cemetery's annual Gossip in the Graveyard tour continues to grow, bringing local history to life. The sixth annual event featured stories about 29 memorable Manitobans buried at the cemetery. Cemetery Supervisor Janice Weeb says the event has become a meaningful way to connect families with their history.
4: We had family of memorable Manitobans attend from as far away as Texas to come and listen about their mother being spoken about. So it was very meaningful to the families.
1: Donations from the event help fund restoration work. A traffic stop in Portage has led to an impaired driving investigation and the seizure of two firearms. RCMP say officers stopped a truck on July 3rd after seeing the vehicle drive through a red light at an intersection. The driver was pulled over on Saskatchewan Avenue near 12th Street Northwest and failed a breath test. Police later discovered two firearms, ammunition, and two pocket knives inside the vehicle. A 31-year-old man from the RM of Westlake Gladstone was issued an immediate roadside prohibition and faces a charge of possession of a prohibited weapon.

0: And again, early this evening before skies clear overnight with a low of 17, the weekend turns much hotter. Tomorrow will be sunny with a high of 34 and a humidex reaching 42. Sunday climbs even higher to 36 degrees under sunny skies with the heat continuing into early next week. For Monday, sunny and a high of 35 and then sunny and 32 on Tuesday. Around the region, clear in Brandon, 15 degrees, 16 and mostly cloudy in Winnipeg. Right now in Portage, we're seeing clear skies. It's 15 degrees, wind out of the southeast at 6, the relative humidity 96%. 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
1: You're busy. We get it. So are we. Gathering news and telling stories about our community. Now, for busy folks like us, all the news of the day comes in one handy-dandy email. 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

Justin Moore with A Woman You Love right here on CFRY Real Country Radio. Well, it's Chris Kitchen with you on this Friday morning, and I'm wishing you nothing but a great morning. It looks like we've got another hot one on the way. Sunshine today with a risk of a thunderstorm later this afternoon. Any fog patches out there right now will disappear this morning as we climb to 29. But with that humidex, it's going to feel more like 34. And the UV index is up at 8 or higher. So if you're working or playing outside today, make sure you've got plenty of water. Take a few breaks in the shade and do not forget the hat and sunscreen. If you're looking for something to do this weekend, well, the Manitoba Fair season is in full swing. The Carmen Country Fair wraps up with a big Saturday featuring the parade, midway, livestock shows, live entertainment, and of course, the Demolition Derby at 1:30 in the afternoon. I said wraps up. I should have said begins with. And if you're heading a little further east, the Triple S Fair and Rodeo in Selkirk runs all weekend. And it's got rodeo action, of course, midway rides, family entertainment, exhibits, and plenty of the best part of a fair food. However you spend your weekend,

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0: That's the Sean Taylor Band with Rolling Stone, and you're listening to it here on CFRY Real Country Radio. Garbage Day 3 today, 3A has the recycling. And if you're looking at that old chair in the office, you know, the broken one, or maybe the barbecue behind the shed, or the mattress that's supposed to be going to the dump next weekend, but has been like that for 6 months. This might be the chance that you need, because the bulky waste pickup is happening in Portage la Prairie next week, Monday through Friday, 13th through the 17th. It gives the residents opportunity to get rid of those larger household items that don't fit in your regular garbage cart. It's a great excuse to clean up the garage, basement, or backyard and finally cross a few things off the summer to-do list. Make sure you know your pickup day. And whatever you put on the curb is less than 100 pounds. 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
0: Well, foggy conditions right now as we look at a temperature about 14 degrees with it being translated into about 57 degrees Fahrenheit. Tendency on the pressure is rising right now. Humidity is 100%. Dew point this morning, 14.0. Visibility is down quite a bit because of the foggy conditions on the highways. You're looking at less than a kilometer. So you need to be careful when you're driving this morning to work or wherever it is you're going. Wind, bit of a wind, coming out of the south-southeast at 4 kilometers an hour. We're expecting sunny skies today with a high of 29. The humidex is going to change that. It's going to make it more like 34. UV index is at 8 or very high. Risk of a thunderstorm later this afternoon. Tonight, clearing with a risk of a thunderstorm early this evening, low of 17. On Saturday, it's going to be sunny skies and a high of 34. Humidex, though, bringing it up into 42. UV index at 9, or very, very high. Saturday night, cloudy with a chance of showers, low of 20. Sunday, we're looking at sunny skies with a high of 36. And the mid-30s continue through the rest of next week. In Brandon right now, it is 14 degrees with sunny skies. Humidity's 97%. Looking for the high of 28 today, but the Humidex make it feel like 35. Winnipeg is sitting at 16 right now under some cloud. 30 degrees is the expected high today. Humidex bringing it up to 34. Southern Manitoba is under a special weather statement. A long-duration heat event is expected over much of southern Manitoba beginning Saturday afternoon, lasting well into next week. I would dare to say that's actually going to begin today. Temperatures are going to approach above 30-degree marks and continue in the mid-30s, at least until next week. Conditions will be particularly muggy this weekend, especially in regions along and south of the Trans-Canada Highway, with Humidex values approaching 45 on Sunday. So that is the special weather statement from Environment Canada in effect right now. It's 14 degrees in Portage la Prairie. We have some fog out there, dropping the visibility at places down to less than a kilometer. Humidity is at 100%.

As Jason Blaine with his friend Gord Bamford helping him out. Friends of mine right here on CFRY, Real Country Radio. Morning, everybody. I'm Chris Kitchen here with you on this Friday morning. Yes, you heard right. It's finally a Friday here, and we're looking forward towards the weekend. It's 14 degrees right now, and tonight, the Canadian Football League, well, we'll see Winnipeg hosting Toronto. That game starts at 7:30. It's going to be a sweltering hot game, so make sure you bring lots to hydrate with, or just drink beer. I guess either way works. Also, tonight in the MLB, Toronto is visiting San Diego. Their game starts at 8:40 as the boys in blue start looking around California for a few games in the next little while. In the World Cup, France is on to the semifinals after a 2-0 win over Morocco. And Spain and Belgium will face off today in a quarterfinal matchup. That game happening at 2 o'clock. Stand on the box, stomp your feet, start clapping. Got a real good feeling, something better.

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1: A hot weekend ahead. There's a chance of thunderstorms later today. Details coming up. Good morning, I'm Corey Canute. The annual Farmer Appreciation Lunch gave over 400 producers a chance to take a break from the demands of the growing season yesterday and feel recognized for their work. Dozens of businesses sponsored the free event, which drew farmers and their families to Island Park in Portage. Joe Yankich says the event comes at the right time.
2: Oh, it's very nice to get away, and I appreciate what we have.
1: Despite ongoing weather challenges, producers gathered to reconnect with one another and enjoy a community celebration. As another stretch of hot weather arrives, pet owners are being urged to watch closely for signs of heat stroke and dehydration in their dogs. Alexandra Borland with Paws to Rescue Manitoba says the organization has already responded to several heat-related emergencies this summer.
3: We've seen already this summer a few instances where dogs have been found passed out in a ditch due to like severe heat exhaustion and dehydration. And unfortunately, we've seen some that haven't made it because of it. So
1: Borland says owners should move overheating pets to a cool area immediately, offer cool water, and seek emergency vet care if symptoms become severe. A Portage RCMP traffic stop resulted in the seizure of multiple weapons and charges against a Westlake Gladstone man. Police say the stop happened last week after a truck was seen going through a red light. After speaking with the driver, officers conducted a breath test, which the driver failed. During the investigation, police found two firearms, ammunition, and two pocket knives in the vehicle. The 31-year-old was released on an appearance notice and will face a future court date. And the stories of people who helped build the region were shared during Austin Cemetery's 6th annual Gossip in the Graveyard Tour. Janice Weeb, Austin Cemetery Supervisor, says the historical walking tour highlighted 29 memorable Manitobans, with volunteers and family members sharing stories about those who are laid to rest at the cemetery.
4: We're building stories for every stone in our cemetery. So it's an ongoing research project where we try to figure out who the people are that are buried by each headstone. So then we have a library to go to. When we decide what we want to talk about in Gossip in the Graveyard, hopefully we have a story about that person.
1: Organizers say the event will return next summer. In sports, the Bombers host the Argos tonight. In baseball, the Blue Jays are in San Diego to take on the Padres. And at the FIFA World Cup, France is on to the semifinals after a 2-0 win over Morocco. Spain and Belgium face off today in another quarterfinal matchup. That starts at 2 p.m. Stream us anytime from anywhere. For your complete local news experience, download the Portage Online app. Sunshine in store today with a high of 29 and a humidex of 34. The UV index will be at 8 or very high. There is a risk of a thunderstorm late this afternoon and again early this evening before skies clear overnight with a low of 17. The weekend turns much hotter. Tomorrow will be sunny with a high of 34 and a humidex reaching 42. Sunday climbs even higher to 36 degrees under sunny skies with the heat continuing into early next week. For Monday, sunny and a high of 35, and then sunny and 32 on Tuesday. Around the region, clear in Brandon, 15 degrees, 16, and mostly cloudy in Winnipeg. Right now in Portage, we're seeing clear skies. It's 15 degrees, wind out of the southeast at 6, the relative humidity 96%. 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

0: Here's Thomas Rhett, Die a Happy Man, right here on CFRY, Real Country Radio. Morning, everybody. I'm Chris Kitchen here with you. And you know it's really summer when you can come home with berry-stained fingers. 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It's going to be a hot one to do picking, but if you're planning to make jam or bake a pie or just eat half the basket before you get home, now is the time to go, heat or not. 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
0: Well, we're currently sitting at 14 degrees. There's still some fog in the area, and we are looking at a humidity of 100% right now. Mainly sunny skies expected throughout the day today, a chance of thunderstorms later on this afternoon. High of 29 is expected with the Humidex bringing us up to 34. The UV index 8 or very high. In Brandon right now, it's 14 degrees with sunny skies. Humidity is at 97%. High of 28 expected today with Humidex bringing it to 35. In Winnipeg right now, we are looking at 16 degrees under partly cloudy skies. Humidity 99%. High of 30 expected today, with the humidex making it feel like 34. Special weather statement is in effect across southern Manitoba, warning us of the degrees of temperature that we're going to be experiencing this weekend. Regina, under an orange warning right now for heat. Mostly cloudy, but 17 degrees. Humidity is at 87%. They're expecting a humidex of 39 or higher. Dauphin is sunny right now with 15 degrees. Neepawa 15 and sunny. Carmen's at 14. It's also sunny. Gimli 15 degrees with a mix of sun and cloud. Fisher Branch, a mix of sun and cloud at 14. And finally, Oak Point 21 with a mix of sun and cloud. Portage la Prairie sitting at 15 right now. Fog patch is still in the area. Visibility has gotten better as the sun's come up. We're up to 6 kilometers, but still not perfect. Bit of a wind at south-southwest at 5 kilometers an hour. Sunrise was at 5:35 this morning. The sunset will be at 9:41.

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1: Prairie farmers have been dealing with another week of significant rainfall and severe weather, leading to excess moisture and overland flooding in some low-lying areas. Manitoba Agriculture's Sonia Wilson says conditions vary depending on storm activity, but excess moisture remains a key concern.
2: Good portion of the province did receive precipitation again, with the highest being in the Boisevane area at 187 millimeters, and also quite a bit coming down in the northwest and central regions as well.
1: Well, it's a similar story in Saskatchewan. Rebecca Hort, crop extension specialist with Saskatchewan Agriculture, says crops in some areas are showing signs of stress.
3: Producers are seeing some yellowing and drowned out crops in those spots that are wet.
1: Alberta is seeing similar issues. That report is expected out later today. For Golden West, I'm Glendalee Allen-Vossler.
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That's Alison Krauss in Union Station when you say nothing at all. It's here on CFRY, Real Country Radio. Morning, everybody. I'm Chris Kitchen here with you. It is Friday morning, and that means the weekend is here and time to start planning what you're going to do. And if the smell of burning rubber and crumpled fender sounds like a good Saturday afternoon, you need to point the truck south towards Carmen. It's the Carmen Country Fair, and they're having their Demolition Derby. It's the grandstand Saturday at 1:30. Drivers are going to do their best to be last one moving. It's going to be loud, unpredictable, and come on, let's be honest, it's probably one of the most entertaining events of the summer. So grab some fair food, a must. Find a seat in the grandstands, make sure you have your hat or umbrella, and enjoy an afternoon of organized automotive chaos at the Carmen Country Fair.

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1: Sunny today. There is a risk of thunderstorms later this afternoon. It'll feel like 34 with the Humidex. Good morning. I'm Corey Canute. Farmers from across the Central Plains region stepped away from the field for the annual Farmer Appreciation Lunch yesterday in Portage. The free event brought producers together with local businesses for lunch, conversation, and recognition. Harv Weeb says time with fellow farmers is one of the biggest benefits.
2: Part of farming is interacting with other like-minded guys who are involved in the same business and same interests, so it's nice.
1: The gathering also gave producers a chance to connect with sponsors and neighbors while enjoying a meal. With hot temperatures settling into Manitoba, animal rescue advocates are reminding pet owners to take extra precautions to keep their dogs safe. Alexandra Borland with Paws to Rescue Manitoba says heat exhaustion and dehydration can become life-threatening in a matter of minutes.
3: There is no air circulation in a hot car, and with those windows, that sun beats right in there and just it makes it a sauna and they're unable to breathe.
1: She also recommends keeping pets in the shade, providing plenty of cool water, and avoiding walks during the hottest part of the day. Austin Cemetery's annual Gossip in the Graveyard tour continues to grow, bringing local history to life. The sixth annual event featured stories about 29 memorable Manitobans buried at the cemetery. Cemetery Supervisor Janice Weeb says the event has become a meaningful way to connect families with their history.
4: We had family of memorable Manitobans attend from as far away as Texas to come and listen about their mother being spoken about. So it was very meaningful to the families.
1: Donations from the event help fund restoration work. A traffic stop in Portage has led to an impaired driving investigation and the seizure of two firearms. RCMP say officers stopped a truck on July 3rd after seeing the vehicle drive through a red light at an intersection. The driver was pulled over on Saskatchewan Avenue near 12th Street Northwest and failed a breath test. Police later discovered two firearms, ammunition, and two pocket knives inside the vehicle. A 31-year-old man from the RM of Westlake Gladstone was issued an immediate roadside prohibition and faces a charge of possession of a prohibited weapon. In sports, the Bombers host the Argos tonight, kickoff at 7:30. In baseball, the Blue Jays are in San Diego. And at the FIFA World Cup, France is on to the semifinals after a 2-0 win over Morocco. Spain and Belgium face off today in a quarterfinal matchup at 2 p.m. Access local news anytime and anywhere. 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The UV index will be at 8 or very high. There is a risk of a thunderstorm late this afternoon and again early this evening before skies clear overnight with a low of 17. The weekend turns much hotter. Tomorrow will be sunny with a high of 34 and a humidex reaching 42. Sunday climbs even higher to 36 degrees under sunny skies with the heat continuing into early next week. For Monday, sunny and a high of 35 and then sunny and 32 on Tuesday. Around the region, clear in Brandon, 15 degrees, 16 and mostly cloudy in Winnipeg. Right now in Portage, we're seeing clear skies. It's 15 degrees, wind out of the southeast at 6. The relative humidity, 96%. 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

0: That's Dierks Bentley with Home here on CFRY, Real Country Radio. 7:08 this morning, I'm Chris Kitchen here with you. It's Friday, which means the weekend is upon us. Garbage Day 3 today, 3A, hands the recycling. Currently, it's 15 degrees out there. There is some fog patches around the area. Visibility is a little better this morning since we first started, about 6 kilometers. So you can keep an eye out for that. Sunny skies expected today with fog patches dissipating and then a high of 29. Humidex is 34. I just lost my my collection here. There we go. That's what I wanted to talk to you about. I want to talk about with weather records. Like what happened on July the 10th decades ago. It's 34 in 1966. That was the record held there. We are looking to break that record today, at least as far if we can include the Humidex in there. In 1992, the record was 5 degrees, or a far cry from that. Somewhere in between would have been nice. And in 1986, 33 millimeters of rain came down. A bit of a soggy day. We can just enjoy the fact that there is no rain happening, at least as far as the schedule, as far as the weather forecast is concerned. Might see a thunderstorm, but that's due to the heat, right? You know, and everything that comes with that. But yeah, we've had enough rain. Dauphin Ukrainian Festival. The Canadian National one, it got canceled because of all the damage and everything that happened to Dauphin with all that rain. So it's been canceled. The tickets that you have bought to go see that event are being put off to next year. So the notices are getting up about that. There's going to be no Canadian National Ukrainian Festival this year because they just can't guarantee people's event. Like they just can't make sure it's going to be the best event that you're going to have ever. And that's just what's going on. The rain, go away. Come again some other day.
1: We know you're busy. You've got work, kids, hobbies, maybe a cat that thinks it's the boss. We get it. That's why we're busy too, gathering all the day's local news

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0: Let's take you back a few years, 1992, in fact, Patricia Conroy, Bad Day for Trains. And we're listening to it right here on CFRY 920 AM. It's Chris Kitchen here with you this Friday morning, 7:17 right now. 16 degrees outside with some cloudy skies. That fog has finally broken and disappeared. If you've been looking at some old furniture in your garage, and maybe the wife is just saying, when are we going to get rid of this? I got some good news. The bulky waste pickup is happening in Portage la Prairie from July 13th to 17th. That's next week. It's going to give you an opportunity to get rid of those large household items that don't fit into the regular garbage cart, despite how much you try. 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You know, sometimes I hate saying these things because I can just see my wife going, oh, wow, okay. Now I know what he's going to do. Make sure you know your pickup day, though. What items are accepted before you put everything to the curb. You'll find the complete schedule and guidelines at portageonline.com.
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0: There's Marty Stewart with Hillbilly Rock on CFRY 920 AM. Morning, everybody. I'm Chris Kitchen here with you, and it's time. Well, let's take a look at what's going around the area. 16 degrees here in Portage Prairie under some cloudy skies. Humidity is dropping down. We're at 98% right now. Tendency on the pressure is rising. Dew point, 15.4 degrees Celsius. Visibility's gone way up, but still not perfect. 13 kilometers an hour. Southwest wind at 4 kilometers an hour is what's in effect right now. Expecting sunny skies throughout the day today as we reach that high of 29, Humidex making it feel like 34, UV index at 8 or very high. Tonight clearing up, risk of a thunderstorm this afternoon, possibly into the evening, low of 17. Sunny skies on Saturday, high of 34. Humidex bringing us to 42. UV index 9, or very high. It is going to be a sweltering Saturday. Make sure you take care as you're out visiting different festivals like Carmen or Selkirk. Cloudy periods Saturday night with a chance of showers, low of 20. Sunday, sunny with a high of 36. Clear sky Sunday night, dropping down to 23. And on Monday, Tuesday, Wednesday, we're looking into the mid-30s for temperature. I'm sure the Humidex will have a say in all of that as well. In Brandon, it's 15 with sunny skies. Humidity is at 96%. Looking for a high of 28 today. Winnipeg's 18 right now under some sunny skies. Humidity is 94%. Looking for a high of 30 today as those sunny skies continue. Once again, here in Portage, it's 16 degrees Fahrenheit, or otherwise 16 degrees Celsius, otherwise 60 degrees Fahrenheit. Humidity is at 98%. The sunrise was at 5:35 this morning. The sunset will be at 9:41.
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5: Prairie farmers have been dealing with another week of significant rainfall and severe weather, leading to excess moisture and overland flooding in some low-lying areas. Manitoba Agriculture's Sonia Wilson says conditions vary depending on storm activity, but excess moisture remains a key concern.
6: Good portion of the province did receive precipitation again, with the highest being in the Boisevain area at 187 millimeters, and also quite a bit coming down in the northwest and central regions as well.
5: Well, it's a similar story in Saskatchewan. Rebecca Hort, crop extension specialist with Saskatchewan Agriculture, says crops in some areas are showing signs of stress.
7: Producers are seeing some yellowing and drowned out crops in those low spots that are wet.
5: Alberta is seeing similar issues. That report is expected out later today. For Golden West, I'm Glendalee Allen Vossler.
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1: A hot weekend ahead. There's a chance of thunderstorms later today. Details coming up. Good morning, I'm Corey Canute. The annual Farmer Appreciation Lunch gave over 400 producers a chance to take a break from the demands of the growing season yesterday and feel recognized for their work. Dozens of businesses sponsored the free event, which drew farmers and their families to Island Park in Portage. Joe Yankech says the event comes at the right time.
2: Oh, it's very nice to get away, and I appreciate what we have.
1: Despite ongoing weather challenges, producers gathered to reconnect with one another and enjoy a community celebration. As another stretch of hot weather arrives, pet owners are being urged to watch closely for signs of heat stroke and dehydration in their dogs. Alexandra Borland with Paws to Rescue Manitoba says the organization has already responded to several heat-related emergencies this summer.
3: We've seen already this summer a few instances where dogs have been found passed out in a ditch due to like severe heat exhaustion and dehydration. And unfortunately, we've seen some that haven't made it because of it. So
1: Borland says owners should move overheating pets to a cool area immediately, offer cool water, and seek emergency vet care if symptoms become severe. A Portage RCMP traffic stop resulted in the seizure of multiple weapons and charges against a Westlake Gladstone man. Police say the stop happened last week after a truck was seen going through a red light. After speaking with the driver, officers conducted a breath test, which the driver failed. During the investigation, police found two firearms, ammunition, and two pocket knives in the vehicle. The 31-year-old was released on an appearance notice and will face a future court date. And the stories of people who helped build the region were shared during Austin Cemetery's 6th annual Gossip in the Graveyard tour. Janice Weeb, Austin Cemetery supervisor, says the historical walking tour highlighted 29 memorable Manitobans, with volunteers and family members sharing stories about those who are laid to rest at the cemetery.
4: We're building stories for every stone in our cemetery. So it's an ongoing research project where we try to figure out who the people are that are buried by each headstone. So then we have a library to go to. When we decide what we want to talk about in Gossip in the Graveyard, hopefully we have a story about that person.
1: Organizers say the event will return next summer. In sports, the Bombers host the Argos tonight. In baseball, the Blue Jays are in San Diego to take on the Padres. And at the FIFA World Cup, France is on to the semifinals after a 2-0 win over Morocco. Spain and Belgium face off today in another quarterfinal matchup. That starts at 2 p.m. Stream us anytime from anywhere. 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The UV index will be at 8 or very high. There is a risk of a thunderstorm late this afternoon and again early this evening before skies clear overnight with a low of 17. The weekend turns much hotter. Tomorrow will be sunny with a high of 34 and a humidex reaching 42. Sunday climbs even higher to 36 degrees under sunny skies with the heat continuing into early next week. For Monday, sunny and a high of 35, and then sunny and 32 on Tuesday. Around the region, clear in Brandon, 15 degrees, 16, and mostly cloudy in Winnipeg. Right now in Portage, we're seeing clear skies. It's 15 degrees, wind out of the southeast at 6, the relative humidity 96%. 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

0: Toby Keith, years ago, right here on CFRY, 9:20 a.m. Morning, everybody, 7:36, 37 right now, and we made it to Friday. If you're already on the road this morning, or if you're heading to work, or you're out on the farm, well, maybe just grabbing that first cup of coffee before the day gets rolling, thanks for letting us keep you company. It is shaping up to be another warm Manitoba summer day. Whoo! And with fairs, rodeos, demolition derbies, and all kinds of community celebrations happening all over the province this weekend, there's going to be no shortage of reasons to get out and enjoy it. So let's get you caught up in the weather, what's happening around the region, everything you need to know to kick off your Friday, because you know what? It's going to be a good one. Weather coming up right after this.
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0: 15 degrees right now with some sunny skies. Tendency on the pressure is rising. Humidity sitting around 96%. We're looking for sunny skies throughout the day today. A high of 28. Humidex popping things up to 35. UV index 8 or very high tonight, clearing later this evening. There is a risk of a thunderstorm later this afternoon, early evening, low of 16. Sunny skies tomorrow with a high of 33, humidex at 41. UV index going to be 8 or very high. Cloudy periods tomorrow night, good chance of some showers, and low of 17. In Brandon right now, it is also 15 with some sunny skies. Humidity is 96%. We're looking at 28 degrees expected through the day today. Winnipeg's at 18, mainly sunny. Temperature is about 18 degrees. We are looking at a humidity of 94%. 30 degrees is the temperature today in Winnipeg. Humidex bringing it up to 34. Here in Portage, 15 degrees under cloudy skies, humidity 98%. And across the region, Regina, 18 degrees with an orange warning in effect for the heat. Dauphins, 16 under some sunny skies. Neepawa, 13, also sunny. Mix of sun and cloud in Carmen for 15. 17 in Gimli, mix of sun and cloud. Fisher Branch, mix of sun and cloud at 17. And finally, Oak Point, 21 with a mix of sun and cloud.

0: Tim Hicks was Slide Over right here on CFRY, Real Country Radio. I'm Chris Kitchen here with you. It's 7:46 right now, and it's time for our Friday Files. Well, you know it's officially a Manitoba heatwave when the steering wheel becomes a branding iron. When the dog looks at you like, we're not going for a walk. And when you start parking based on where the shade will be 3 hours from now. Suddenly everyone is becoming an expert in which gas station has the coldest slushies. Well, it is going to be another hot one today, folks. So remember the simple stuff. Drink lots of water. Take breaks if you're working outside and check in on our older neighbors and family. And if the pavement's too hot for your hand, it's too hot for your pet's paws. However, the good news on our Friday Files is around here, we know how to handle this kind of summer. We know where shade is. We know what little bit will do, because it will do a whole lot. We know how to grab something cold. We know how to maybe even take a moment to dip in a pool or a splash pad. And before you know it, we'll all be complaining that winter's just around the corner. It's interesting how that all pulls together. That's this week's Friday Files. Now let's see what Mother Nature has planned.
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3: Sunny today. There is a risk of thunderstorms later this afternoon. It'll feel like 34 with the Humidex. Good morning. I'm Corey Canute. Farmers from across the Central Plains region stepped away from the field for the annual Farmer Appreciation Lunch yesterday in Portage. The free event brought producers together with local businesses for lunch, conversation, and recognition. Harv Weeb says time with fellow farmers is one of the biggest benefits.
4: Part of farming is interacting with other like-minded guys who are involved in the same business and same interests, so it's nice.
3: The gathering also gave producers a chance to connect with sponsors and neighbors while enjoying a meal. With hot temperatures settling into Manitoba, animal rescue advocates are reminding pet owners to take extra precautions to keep their dogs safe. Alexandra Borland with Paws to Rescue Manitoba says heat exhaustion and dehydration can become life-threatening in a matter of minutes.
5: There is no air circulation in a hot car, and with those windows, that sun beats right in there and just it makes it a sauna and they're unable to breathe.
3: She also recommends keeping pets in the shade, providing plenty of cool water, and avoiding walks during the hottest part of the day. Austin Cemetery's annual Gossip in the Graveyard tour continues to grow, bringing local history to life. The sixth annual event featured stories about 29 memorable Manitobans buried at the cemetery. Cemetery Supervisor Janice Weeb says the event has become a meaningful way to connect families with their history.
6: We had family of memorable Manitobans attend from as far away as Texas to come and listen about their mother being spoken about. So it was very meaningful to the families.
3: Donations from the event help fund restoration work. A traffic stop in Portage has led to an impaired driving investigation and the seizure of two firearms. RCMP say officers stopped a truck on July 3rd after seeing the vehicle drive through a red light at an intersection. The driver was pulled over on Saskatchewan Avenue near 12th Street Northwest and failed a breath test. Police later discovered two firearms, ammunition, and two pocket knives inside the vehicle. A 31-year-old man from the RM of Westlake Gladstone was issued an immediate roadside prohibition and faces a charge of possession of a prohibited weapon. In sports, the Bombers host the Argos tonight, kickoff at 7:30. In baseball, the Blue Jays are in San Diego. And at the FIFA World Cup, France is on to the semifinals after a 2-0 win over Morocco. Spain and Belgium face off today in a quarterfinal matchup at 2 p.m. Access local news anytime and anywhere. Download our Portage Online app. Sunshine in store today with a high of 29 and a Humidex of 34. The UV index will be at 8 or very high. There is a risk of a thunderstorm late this afternoon and again early this evening before skies clear overnight with a low of 17. The weekend turns much hotter. Tomorrow will be sunny with a high of 34 and a Humidex reaching 42. Sunday climbs even higher to 36 degrees under sunny skies with the heat continuing into early next week. For Monday, sunny and a high of 35, and then sunny and 32 on Tuesday. Around the region, sunny and 15 degrees in Brandon, mainly sunny in Winnipeg. It's 18 right now in Portage, mostly cloudy, 16 degrees, slight wind out of the southwest, and the relative humidity at 98%. Sun or storm, you can find the area's official forecast on the free Portage Online app. I'm Corey Canute.
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7: And I'm Chris Kitchen here with you on this Friday morning. Things are looking pretty good outside right now as we sit around. Well, let's see here. What are we looking at? We're looking at about 18 right now. So we're slowly climbing up. Bit by bit, partly cloudy skies, humidity at 97%. We'll have weather details in just a little bit. But right now, I want to welcome to the studio Cody Brown. And I said Cody again, didn't I?
8: Yeah, Cody, yep.
7: Yeah, okay, I got it right. Yeah. I think I said Corey earlier as he's coming in. But Cody, you are a member of the Red River, the Portage Exhibition Board.
8: Yep.
7: What position do you hold?
8: Currently president now, yeah.
7: Okay, so you're the president of the Portage Exhibition Board, and you just came off

0: I was able to be there Saturday night walking around. I enjoyed all the things that were inside the building, all the quilts and gems and the flowers and all that kind of stuff. It's kind of, I always like seeing that and seeing people that I know, all their names as winners and things like that. And the Midway looked pretty good. Unfortunately, I walked halfway down the Midway. I got sick looking at everything. But that's just being an old
1: I'm not a ride guy myself either, so.
0: And we sat and watched some of the horse racing. I don't know what it's called, but they tear down and they go back doing through the poles.
1: The pole bending. Yep,
0: The pole
1: that's
0: bending, yeah.
1: one of our speed events. Yep.
0: Oh, speed. Holy, 22 seconds. I'm like just blown away by these girls and how brave they are to be on the horse going that fast.
1: Yeah, it's a bit of a rush. I run barrels myself, so it's for 17 seconds, it's a bit of a thrill ride. Yeah.
0: So how do you feel about the weekend? How do you feel everything went?
1: I feel we did good. We had near record attendance on Saturday. Things ran pretty smoothly for such a large scale event. The rain held off till Sunday night, so the horse and cattle show went great. I caught some of the entertainment. I ended up catching a bit of Motley Crue there on Saturday night. And it was just, everything seemed to run smooth. There's certainly some naysayers out there, but as far as I'm concerned, it was a quite successful event.
0: You're always going to find somebody who's not happy. You know, they're always going to pick things apart. And I mean, we tell people just ignore those people because, you know, and quite frankly, it's a simple concept. You want to complain, then get on the board or start volunteering to make some changes. Don't sit there and just hide behind the internet.
1: Yeah, and I should know better than to stay off social media right after an event like that. But I kept seeing all the people complaining and stuff like that, and it just hits you because we work 12 months a year to get this event to you, and long days, and it's just disheartening when you read all that and all your hard work and thinking why are we doing it? So.
0: I mean, we talked a little earlier, and this is not gotcha journalism or anything like that, but you are more than willing to kind of address a couple of things this morning. You came in prepared to do that. So why don't you go ahead and just let hear us, and please, my friends out there, understand this, that we're addressing these things directly head on, but you know what? A lot of this stuff is just coming from people who are just wanting to be miserable. But go ahead.
1: As far as entertainment, people are talking about more big names and stuff like that. To bring in even a mid-sized band, it would almost be double our current entertainment budget. So your gate price is going to have to go up, which would be a real hot button issue with people coming through. I think our chair, Doris, does a great job at working with promoter to bring in acts. Mostly cover bands, which some people might take offense to, but I took in a few of them and they were great. Something we could look at is bring in some more local bands. We've done that in the past, a bit of a battle in the bands, just to see if that could bring in more people. It's great to have a local addition to it as far as entertainment. There was some issues we've heard with security about taking water bottles and stuff, which is certainly going to be addressed. They were checking mostly for people bringing in the wrong stuff because it's a family-friendly event, and I just want everyone to come home safe.
0: Yeah, I noticed that as we were going through Saturday night that the end of the table was filled with things, but this is the first time you've really had security at that kind of level, and there's a lot of things to work out. I mean, yes, if you're going to a Bomber game or something like that, you know, they're pretty good about making sure outside stuff comes in. But this, I know you guys, this isn't what you guys are about. But it's not something you purposely went out of your way to do. It was just misunderstanding. That's probably the best way to put it.
1: Yeah, it could be a bit of a miscommunication, and we meet with the security team afterwards and again before next fair. And these are all things that can be easily dealt with. There's just some miscommunication, and if we say what and people can and cannot bring, they'll certainly follow our lead. So,
0: Yeah. And if you were going to demand that certain things don't come in, you would have made it a lot clearer.
1: 100%. That was kind of a bit of a shock to me as well. But if people have, say, a cooler or something in their car, like it's a short walk back to their car in the parking lot if they want, and can certainly with the water bottles and everything.
0: Yeah,
1: And
0: absolutely.
1: something we could even look at is water refilling stations and stuff like that. So, I mean, there's plenty

0: have options. I mean, we got 12 months to plan next year, so I think we got a lot of time to figure it out. So
1: right, and you know, it's always also last minute considerations of things, because you don't know if you were running this weekend, you'd be talking a totally different ball game, right? Yeah. You know, just because the weather would be up incredibly hot,
0: yeah.
1: Humid X out there. Like, you have to adapt and deal with things as you go along. People need to be patient.
0: Yeah, like Sunday got really hot. I know myself, I did a shift at the gate and was just about dying out there. I don't know how those kids do it. And even at the ring and stuff, it was warm. And something we might look forward to next year is adding some more shade tents. Just something simple just for people to put a couple of picnic tables in and just have a break. So
1: yeah. So what is your favorite event? Okay, and you're a 4-H guy. Okay, so maybe let's challenge you a little bit. Step aside from the 4-H barns. What do you enjoy the most out at the X?
0: I like seeing all the people coming and enjoying the X and just having fun. We put so much work, and I just like to see like the joy on people's faces having fun at the event. We have so many things to offer, even if the midway is not your thing, which it's not mine either. I get too sick on those rides, but there's the free family fun zone, which they grow every year. We get more and more vendors. There's food trucks to explore, which I get the prices can be up there, but that's just the sign of the times. I mean, they're trying to make a living too. So
1: folks, don't forget, we're not back in 1980 where Kim Mitchell headlines the stage and you can buy a corn dog for $2.
0: Yeah.
1: It's a little different. And if you think the exhibition was a little high, you try going to the places like the Red River X.
0: Yeah, and it's up there. I get it. It's tight with the economy and everything, but we try and make it as affordable as we can, and we don't set the prices on the midway. That's all select shows. And again, and they're still trying to make money as well. Like those diesel generators are running. That ain't cheap to fill those up. So.
1: Yeah. And we do have a lot of local vendors, and they were very reasonably priced. Got to have that lemonade.
0: Yep.
1: I think it was $6 or $7 for a lemonade. It's a big size. It's a good price.
0: Yep.
1: And so, yeah, you just got to kind of know where to go.
0: Yeah, and she sold out, I think, on Friday. The business was so good. So
1: yeah, I was very disappointed. I went Saturday night, and I was like, where is she?
0: Yeah.
1: But yeah, it's a good sign for everything there. Personally, I loved, my wife took me for the first time to the petting zoo. And I thought that was kind of cool. She was checking it out for our granddaughter, right? And seeing all these bunnies run around, you could buy like a Conus feed and pass it on. I like that kind of interaction. And the other thing I really liked was watching the kids walk around with the inflatable whatever it is that was hot for this year.
0: Yeah, there's always a toy or something that every kid wants. And it took our daughter to the petting zoo as well. She loves it, being a farm kid. She loves all the animals. Didn't take her quite to the reptile place, but that's definitely not for me either. So
1: she probably just popped herself on the ground and just played with the bunnies.
0: Eh? Yeah, and the ducks. She liked the ducks. So
1: 154 years this year, now 155, a little bit more of a milestone. Got any plans for next year that's going to fit into that?
0: We'll get into more. We have a bit of a debrief meeting end of July, so we'll kind of go over what happened at this year's fair, what worked, what didn't, what we think we can improve, and we kind of give our directors a month off in August, and we start back up fresh in September and start working on next year's entertainment plans and this and that. I mean, I've got a few ideas in my head that I think we could do, and I've actually been reached out by a few people for entertainment-wise. I don't want to break the news right now.
1: No, you want to make sure that there is a bit of surprise for it. Absolutely. But one of the things you need is volunteers, right? Yep. You're one of those organizations that are just in need of people to help out.
0: Yeah, the numbers are declining on the board. We struggle to just make quorum at our meetings. We only meet once a month, second Thursday of the month. But yeah, the volunteer base is we're getting tired. It's the same as our same directors doing all the work. And thank you to all those directors for all the volunteer hours. You couldn't even begin to count them. And then family members, too, of volunteers are just random people we get to help, especially at the horse ring or MMP. We run on volunteers. We're a nonprofit organization, and we're in the need of more because we don't want to see the fair go down. It's been 155 years are going to be. It's deep tradition. That's why I'm passionate about it, I guess, because my daughter would be the fifth generation in the show ring. And it's just extremely important to myself and my family just to keep it going. Like, I want her to have the same experiences and opportunities that I had. Because I've been on the board for a long time. My dad's held president and my grandpa as well. So, and there's families in the horse and cattle ring and MP everywhere, not just myself, that are many, many generations involved with the fair. So,
1: well, 155 years. I mean, goodness me, somebody's got to be doing the work and that. So, yeah, there you go, folks. If you're really wanting to exercise your muscles, maybe a little less on the internet and a little more spit and shine type stuff helping out with the fair. Anything to close off with this morning?
0: Yeah, just thankful to our volunteers and all of our generous sponsors as well. I know Seafried Golden West has been a sponsor for many years too. I remember Howard Barker sitting at the corner of the ring there announcing. So yeah, just thanks to all of our sponsors. 4-H probably wants to thank all their cattle buyers. We can't run without sponsors and volunteers. So thanks again.
1: Absolutely. Well, once again, thanks very much for coming in. We appreciate you being here. And we're going to keep things moving along here this morning. This is a bit Tim McGraw. It's One Bad Habit right here on CFRY 920 AM.

0: 18 degrees under some cloudy skies. Humidity's at 97%. Tendency on the pressure is rising. Wind coming in from the west at about 8 kilometers an hour. Visibility is looking pretty good right now, so that fog is definitely gone. Today, we're expecting sunny skies with a high of 29. Humidex is going to bring things up to 34. The UV index, 8 or very high. Clearing skies tonight with a risk of a thunderstorm early this evening or late in the afternoon. Low of 17 expected. Sunny skies on Saturday with a high of 34. Humidex, 42. It's got to be a hot one. UV index at 9 or very high. Be careful when you're out at those fairs this weekend. Stay hydrated and lots of sunscreen. Saturday night's going to be cloudy with a chance of showers, low of 20. On Sunday, sunny, a high of 36. Sunday night, clear with a low of 23. Looking to the mid-30s and sunny skies right through most of next week. Sunrise at 5:35 this morning. The sunset was at 9:41. Brandon's at 19 with sunny skies, expecting a high of 28 today. Humidity's 88%. Winnipeg's 20 degrees under some partly cloudy skies. Humidity 88% as well. 30 degrees expected today, 34 with the Humidex. Once again, here in Portage, it's 18. Humidity's at 97%. Dew point is at 17.8 degrees Celsius, 18 or 65 degrees Fahrenheit. And the tendency on the pressure, as I said before, is rising. We're expecting mainly sunny skies as we move through the day and head towards that high of 29, but the Humidex making it feel like 34.
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1: A hot weekend ahead. There's a chance of thunderstorms later today. Details coming up. Good morning, I'm Corey Knute. The annual Farmer Appreciation Lunch gave over 400 producers a chance to take a break from the demands of the growing season yesterday and feel recognized for their work. Dozens of businesses sponsored the free event, which drew farmers and their families to Island Park in Portage. Joe Yankich says the event comes at the right time.
2: Oh, it's very nice to get away, and I appreciate what we have.
1: Despite ongoing weather challenges, producers gathered to reconnect with one another and enjoy a community celebration. As another stretch of hot weather arrives, pet owners are being urged to watch closely for signs of heat stroke and dehydration in their dogs. Alexandra Borland with Paws to Rescue Manitoba says the organization has already responded to several heat-related emergencies this summer.
3: We've seen already this summer a few instances where dogs have been found passed out in a ditch due to like severe heat exhaustion and dehydration. And unfortunately, we've seen some that haven't made it because of it. So
1: Borland says owners should move overheating pets to a cool area immediately, offer cool water, and seek emergency vet care if symptoms become severe. A Portage RCMP traffic stop resulted in the seizure of multiple weapons and charges against a Westlake Gladstone man. Police say the stop happened last week after a truck was seen going through a red light. After speaking with the driver, officers conducted a breath test, which the driver failed. During the investigation, police found two firearms, ammunition, and two pocket knives in the vehicle. The 31-year-old was released on an appearance notice and will face a future court date. And the stories of people who helped build the region were shared during Austin Cemetery's 6th annual Gossip in the Graveyard Tour. Janice Weeb, Austin Cemetery Supervisor, says the historical walking tour highlighted 29 memorable Manitobans, with volunteers and family members sharing stories about those who are laid to rest at the cemetery.
4: We're building stories for every stone in our cemetery. So it's an ongoing research project where we try to figure out who the people are that are buried by each headstone. So then we have a library to go to. When we decide what we want to talk about in Gossip in the Graveyard, hopefully we have a story about that person.
1: Organizers say the event will return next summer. In sports, the Bombers host the Argos tonight. In baseball, the Blue Jays are in San Diego to take on the Padres. And at the FIFA World Cup, France is on to the semifinals after a 2-0 win over Morocco. Spain and Belgium face off today in another quarterfinal matchup. That starts at 2 p.m. Stream us anytime from anywhere. For your complete local news experience, download the Portage Online app. Sunshine in store today with a high of 29 and a humidex of 34. The UV index will be at 8 or very high. There is a risk of a thunderstorm late this afternoon and again early this evening before skies clear overnight with a low of 17. The weekend turns much hotter. Tomorrow will be sunny with a high of 34 and a humidex reaching 42. Sunday climbs even higher to 36 degrees under sunny skies with the heat continuing into early next week. For Monday, sunny and a high of 35, and then sunny and 32 on Tuesday. Around the region, sunny and 15 degrees in Brandon, mainly sunny in Winnipeg. It's 18 right now in Portage, mostly cloudy, 16 degrees, slight wind out of the southwest, and the relative humidity at 98%. Sun or storm, you can find the area's official forecast on the free Portage Online app. I'm Corey Knute.
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0: That's Brett Eldridge with Lose My Mind here on CFRY Real Country Radio. Well, good morning, everybody. It's Chris Kitchen here with you. It's Friday. The weekend is upon us. We're sitting at 8:36 right now. And I was thinking it's going to get a little bit warm today. That's what I was thinking. I mean, we're 18 right now, but the high expecting of 29, but the Humidex at 34. And if you've been thinking it's been warm and it's going to get warmer, well, yeah. Environment Canada has issued a special weather statement letting us know that a prolonged stretch of heat is expected to settle over southern Manitoba beginning today, most definitely tomorrow, and it'll continue well into next week. And we'll be looking at temperatures climbing into the mid-30s by the end of the weekend. And when you add in the humidity, it could feel closer to 45 degrees on Sunday. Even after the weekend, there's very little relief in sight, with highs staying in the upper 20s, low 30s, mid-30s. And that's much of next week. If you're working outside, out in the fields, or spending some time at the lake, maybe you're just going for a walk. Make sure you drink plenty of water. Make sure you take those breaks in the shade wherever you can. And check in on children and older adults and anyone who may be vulnerable to the heat. Because, folks, we've got to take care of each other. Don't forget your pets. If it's hot to you, imagine what they're going through. We'll keep you updated as Environment Canada issues continuous heat warnings over the next couple of days. Make sure you stay tuned to CFRY all weekend long.
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0: 18 degrees right now under some cloudy skies. Humidity sitting at 97%. We're looking for that high of 29 today, with the Humidex making things feel more like 34. UV index 8, or very high. Tonight, clearing skies, risk of a thunderstorm early this evening or late in the afternoon, low of 17. Tomorrow, sunny, high of 34. Humidex, though, bringing us up to 42. Sunrise was at 5:35 this morning. The sunset will be at 9:41. In Brandon right now, it's 19 degrees under sunny skies. 28 is expected high today. 20 for Winnipeg under cloudy skies, 88% humidity. 30 degrees is the expected high today. Across the region, Regina is still under that orange warning for heat. 19 degrees with partly cloudy skies right now. Our high of 32 today. Dauphin, it's 18 and sunny. Neepawa, 15 and sunny. Carmen, partly cloudy at 18 degrees this morning. 19 in Gimli with partly cloudy skies. Fisher Branch is at 19 as well, partly cloudy. And finally, Oak Point, 20 degrees and some cloud. 18 degrees here in Portage, humidity 97%, 65 degrees Fahrenheit. Wind coming in for the west at 8 kilometers an hour, looking for that high today of 29, with the humidex making it feel more like 34.

0: Hi, I'm Pete Smith. As we continue our mini-series on the Book of Jonah, I must confess my favourite part of the story is in chapter 4. Listen to what God says to Jonah in the last verse, verse 11. And should I not pity Nineveh, that great city, in which are more than 120,000 persons who cannot discern between their right hand and their left? Consider how it gives us a delightful insight into the heart of God. He is a compassionate God. God took account of 120,000 helpless little children. How merciful and kind. Jonah, we're told in chapter 4, was very displeased that his nation's enemies should be spared. In fact, he became angry. God had to teach him an important lesson. God's heart is full of compassion towards all. Shame on us if we feel otherwise. Join us again at Compass Point for more daily direction from God's Word.
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Small Town Pistols and Blame It on the Radio, right here on CFRY, Real Country Radio. It's Chris Kitchen here with you on this Friday morning, 8:52 right now. And what do you mean, blame it on the radio? I'm a nice guy, aren't I? I give you the information you need, don't I? Blame it on the radio. Come on, who came up with that one? Garbage Day 3 today. 3A has the recycling, and next week is bulky waste pickup from the city of Portage la Prairie, running from July 13th to the 17th. You have the opportunity to get rid of all those large household items that don't fit in your regular garbage cart. So quit trying to dram it in. There's a better way now. It's a great excuse to clean up your garage, your basement, your backyard, or finally cross a few things off that summer to-do list. And boy, I hate saying that, because my wife is going to be there going, he doesn't have a bad idea. Wonder what I'm going to get him to do this weekend. Make sure you know your pickup day, and whatever you put on the curb is less than 100 pounds. You'll find complete schedule and guidelines, of course, at the City of Portage la Prairie website.

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Because, hey, it's called news, not olds. 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
2: Sunny today. There is a risk of thunderstorms later this afternoon. It'll feel like 34 with the Humidex. Good morning. I'm Corey Canute. Farmers from across the Central Plains region stepped away from the field for the annual Farmer Appreciation Lunch yesterday in Portage. The free event brought producers together with local businesses for lunch, conversation, and recognition. Harv Weeb says time with fellow farmers is one of the biggest benefits.
3: Part of farming is interacting with other like-minded guys who are involved in the same business and same interests, so it's nice.
2: The gathering also gave producers a chance to connect with sponsors and neighbors while enjoying a meal. With hot temperatures settling into Manitoba, animal rescue advocates are reminding pet owners to take extra precautions to keep their dogs safe. Alexandra Borland with Paws to Rescue Manitoba says heat exhaustion and dehydration can become life-threatening in a matter of minutes.
4: There is no air circulation in a hot car, and with those windows, that sun beats right in there and just it makes it a sauna and they're unable to breathe.
2: She also recommends keeping pets in the shade, providing plenty of cool water, and avoiding walks during the hottest part of the day. Austin Cemetery's annual Gossip in the Graveyard tour continues to grow, bringing local history to life. The sixth annual event featured stories about 29 memorable Manitobans buried at the cemetery. Cemetery Supervisor Janice Weeb says the event has become a meaningful way to connect families with their history.
5: We had family of memorable Manitobans attend from as far away as Texas to come and listen about their mother being spoken about. So it was very meaningful to the families.
2: Donations from the event help fund restoration work. A traffic stop in Portage has led to an impaired driving investigation and the seizure of two firearms. RCMP say officers stopped a truck on July 3rd after seeing the vehicle drive through a red light at an intersection. The driver was pulled over on Saskatchewan Avenue near 12th Street Northwest and failed a breath test. Police later discovered two firearms, ammunition, and two pocket knives inside the vehicle. A 31-year-old man from the RM of Westlake Gladstone was issued an immediate roadside prohibition and faces a charge of possession of a prohibited weapon. In sports, the Bombers host the Argos tonight, kickoff at 7:30. In baseball, the Blue Jays are in San Diego. And at the FIFA World Cup, France is on to the semifinals after a 2-0 win over Morocco. Spain and Belgium face off today in a quarterfinal matchup at 2 p.m. Access local news anytime and anywhere. 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The UV index will be at 8 or very high. There is a risk of a thunderstorm late this afternoon and again early this evening before skies clear overnight with a low of 17. The weekend turns much hotter. Tomorrow will be sunny with a high of 34 and a Humidex reaching 42. Sunday climbs even higher to 36 degrees under sunny skies with the heat continuing into early next week. For Monday, sunny and a high of 35, and then sunny and 32 on Tuesday. Around the region, sunny and 15 degrees in Brandon, mainly sunny in Winnipeg. It's 18 right now in Portage, mostly cloudy, 16 degrees, slight wind out of the southwest, and the relative humidity at 98%. Sun or storm, you can find the area's official forecast on the free Portage Online app. I'm Corey Canute.
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34. UV index is going to be 8 or very high today. Tonight, clearing the skies, but there is a risk of this thunderstorm that we're seeing come in. It could be later this afternoon or early this evening, dropping down a low of 17. Just in time for the game tonight, Winnipeg Blue Bombers taking on the Toronto Argonauts. That game starts at 7:30.

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10: Sunshine in store today with a high of 29 and a humidex of 34. The UV index will be at 8 or very high. There is a risk of a thunderstorm late this afternoon and again early this evening before skies clear overnight with a low of 17. The weekend turns much hotter. Tomorrow will be sunny with a high of 34 and a humidex reaching 42. Sunday climbs even higher to 36 degrees under sunny skies with the heat continuing into early next week. For Monday, sunny and a high of 35, and then sunny and 32 on Tuesday. Around the region, sunny and 15 degrees in Brandon, mainly sunny in Winnipeg. It's 18 right now in Portage, mostly cloudy, 16 degrees, slight wind out of the southwest, and the relative humidity at 98%. Thunderstorm, you can find the area's official forecast on the free Portage Online app. I'm Corey Canute.

That's Doc Walker with What Do You See here on CFRY Real Country Radio. I'm Chris Kitchen here with you on this Friday morning, and we're looking at Garbage Day 3 today. 3A has the recycling. 20 degrees right now under some cloudy skies. Looking for that high of 29. The Humidex is going to make it feel more like 34. I still think you have some time to get the bins on the lawn before the garbage trucks come along, but don't wait too long to get that done. And as far as today goes, well, we can't do much about the weather. We just have to cooperate with it. Make sure you have sunscreen. Hydrate, hydrate, hydrate. Wear those hats, silly as they may be. They're going to help. They provide that instant shade, you know, the ones you can't find. But we're in Manitoba. We can find shade anywhere.

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0: Paul Brandt, My Heart Has a History, right here on CFRY, Real Country Radio. I'm Chris Kitchen here with you. It is the 9 o'clock hour. Hoping things are going well for you. I was looking back on some weather history, some records, because I'm very curious if we're going to be breaking records all weekend long. And 1966, it was 34. That was the record without the humidity. Today, well, we are kind of sitting at, we're sitting at about 21 right now. It's getting hotter. But the record today won't be beating that. We could see us getting up as maybe high as 29. The Humidex, though, will take us to 34, but that's not what the record sits. In 1992, the record is 5 degrees. That's the coldest it's been, and nowhere near that. We got to get somewhere in between, right down the middle, right? 33 millimeters of rain fell on this day in 1986. We're expecting a thunderstorm this afternoon. Probably going to see it a little later in the evening, but rain? Nah, I don't think we're going to get there either.
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4: Sunshine in store today with a high of 29 and a humidex of 34. The UV index will be at 8 or very high. There is a risk of a thunderstorm late this afternoon and again early this evening before skies clear overnight with a low of 17. The weekend turns much hotter. Tomorrow will be sunny with a high of 34 and a humidex reaching 42. Sunday climbs even higher to 36 degrees under sunny skies with the heat continuing into early next week. For Monday, sunny and a high of 35 and then sunny and 32 on Tuesday. Around the region, sunny and 15 degrees in Brandon, mainly sunny in Winnipeg. It's 18 right now in Portage, mostly cloudy, 16 degrees, slight wind out of the southwest and the relative humidity at 98%. Sun or storm, you can find the area's official forecast on the free Portage online app. I'm Corey Knute.

0: good old boy from Banned and Outlawed, right here on CFRY 920 AM. Well, I'm Chris Kitchen here with you. It is Friday morning. The weekend is upon us. And I was looking around for some sports action today. And, of course, Toronto's in Winnipeg. And they're taking on the Blue Bombers at 7:30 at the Princess Auto Stadium. In Major League Baseball, you can catch the game at 8:40 because it's going to be Toronto sticking around California for a while. Tonight, they're taking on San Diego. And in World Cup action, France is on the semifinals after a 2-1 win over Morocco. And Spain and Belgium face off today in their quarterfinal matchup. That's going to be this afternoon at 2 o'clock.
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1: A hot weekend ahead. There's a chance of thunderstorms later today. Details coming up. Good morning, I'm Corey Canute. The annual Farmer Appreciation Lunch gave over 400 producers a chance to take a break from the demands of the growing season yesterday and feel recognized for their work. Dozens of businesses sponsored the free event, which drew farmers and their families to Island Park in Portage. Joe Yankech says the event comes at the right time.
2: Oh, it's very nice to get away, and I appreciate what we have.
1: Despite ongoing weather challenges, producers gathered to reconnect with one another and enjoy a community celebration. As another stretch of hot weather arrives, pet owners are being urged to watch closely for signs of heat stroke and dehydration in their dogs. Alexandra Borland with Paws to Rescue Manitoba says the organization has already responded to several heat-related emergencies this summer.
3: We've seen already this summer a few instances where dogs have been found passed out in a ditch due to like severe heat exhaustion and dehydration. And unfortunately, we've seen some that haven't made it because of it. So
1: Borland says owners should move overheating pets to a cool area immediately, offer cool water, and seek emergency vet care if symptoms become severe. A Portage RCMP traffic stop resulted in the seizure of multiple weapons and charges against a Westlake Gladstone man. Police say the stop happened last week after a truck was seen going through a red light. After speaking with the driver, officers conducted a breath test, which the driver failed. During the investigation, police found two firearms, ammunition, and two pocket knives in the vehicle. The 31-year-old was released on an appearance notice and will face a future court date. And the stories of people who helped build the region were shared during Austin Cemetery's 6th annual Gossip in the Graveyard Tour. Janice Weeb, Austin Cemetery Supervisor, says the historical walking tour highlighted 29 memorable Manitobans, with volunteers and family members sharing stories about those who are laid to rest at the cemetery.
4: We're building stories for every stone in our cemetery. So it's an ongoing research project where we try to figure out who the people are that are buried by each headstone. So then we have a library to go to. When we decide what we want to talk about in Gossip in the Graveyard, hopefully we have a story about that person.
1: Organizers say the event will return next summer. In sports, the Bombers host the Argos tonight. In baseball, the Blue Jays are in San Diego to take on the Padres. And at the FIFA World Cup, France is on to the semifinals after a 2-0 win over Morocco. Spain and Belgium face off today in another quarterfinal matchup. That starts at 2 p.m. Stream us anytime from anywhere. 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
1: Sunshine in store today with a high of 29 and a humidex of 34. The UV index will be at 8 or very high. There's a risk of a thunderstorm late this afternoon and again early this evening before skies clear overnight with a low of 17. The weekend turns much hotter. Tomorrow will be sunny with a high of 34 and a humidex reaching 42. Sunday climbs even higher to 36 degrees under sunny skies with the heat continuing into early next week. For Monday, sunny and a high of 35, and then sunny and 32 on Tuesday. Around the region, sunny and 15 degrees in Brandon, mainly sunny in Winnipeg. It's 18 right now in Portage, mostly cloudy, 16 degrees, slight wind out of the southwest, and the relative humidity at 98%. Sun or storm, you can find the area's official forecast on the free Portage Online app. I'm Corey Canute.
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0: Eric Church, just like Jesus does, right here on CFRY 920 AM. I'm Chris Kitchen here with you, and it's going to be a scorcher one this weekend, folks. What they're pretty much calling a heat wave in the special weather statements that are coming out, you know, the kind that makes your steering wheel feel like a branding iron, but the dog looks at you and says, no, I don't think so. And you start parking based on where the shade will be in 3 hours from now. Suddenly everyone is going to be an expert on which gas station has the coldest slushies. So as we go through the hot one today, remember the simple stuff. Drink lots of water, take breaks if you're working outside, and check in on your neighbors and family members, young and old. Because if the pavement's too hot for your hand, well, it's going to be too hot for them as well.
1: 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We're going into a super hot weekend. You need water? 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You're set to go for this weekend. We often talk about the coffee services, the purse drop-off location, and everything else they do here. Well, we'll do that today, but just a couple of things to take note. Come here now, get your name in the draw box. You could be an instant winner. You could get one of the first invites to our year-end party. Don't need to grab anything. You need some ice, you need some water. We'll take care of you, and we're ready to do so. Broadcasting live, Blue Moon Water, downtown Portage, as part of Celebrate Summer.

0: Kenny Rogers with Lucille right here on CFRY. 9:20 a.m. I'm Chris Kitchen here with you this Friday morning. I remember growing up as a kid saying, we're going to see you somewhere, loose wheel. I don't know. That was just one of those dumb jokes we did in elementary. It was the same with the gambler, you know. How did it go? Sitting in the toilet, counting my money. But we were kids. Lots of fun there. If the smell of burning rubber and crumpled fender sounds like a good Saturday afternoon, well, point the truck southwards and over to Carmen. The country fair is happening this weekend, and the demolition derby will hit the grandstand Saturday at 1:30. That's where drivers are going to do their best to be the last ones moving. It's going to be loud, unpredictable, and let's be honest, it's one of the most entertaining events you can get out of the summer. So grab some fair food, find a seat in the grandstand, and enjoy an afternoon of organized automotive chaos at the Carmen Country Fair.
1: 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I know a lot of people are going to be thinking backyards, beaches, pools, Splash Island. 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Want to grab some ice and hit the beach? 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You're set to go for the weekend. Now, it is wedding season, and I know there's still lots of weddings to come later this year, or business is holding an event. 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We want our logos on the bottle. You could do that right here. Or maybe you're getting married. 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You can do that. Special labeling right here at Blue Moon Water. And as you go to these special events, just a reminder that you got something that you need dry cleaned when the event is over, or maybe before the event even happens, that suit you're pulling out for a wedding that you haven't worn in 2 years, you want it to look good, bring it on down here. 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Now, while you're here, put your name in our draw box. 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
8: Sunshine in store today with a high of 29 and a humidex of 34. The UV index will be at 8 or very high. There is a risk of a thunderstorm late this afternoon and again early this evening before skies clear overnight with a low of 17. The weekend turns much hotter. Tomorrow will be sunny with a high of 34 and a humidex reaching 42. Sunday climbs even higher to 36 degrees under sunny skies with the heat continuing into early next week. For Monday, sunny and a high of 35, and then sunny and 32 on Tuesday. Around the region, sunny and 15 degrees in Brandon, mainly sunny in Winnipeg. It's 18 right now in Portage, mostly cloudy, 16 degrees, slight wind out of the southwest, and the relative humidity at 98%. Thunderstorm, you can find the area's official forecast on the free Portage online app. I'm Corey Canute.

Dear drunk me, I bet you're sitting on a high back, running up a good tab, thinking them two for one shots ain't kicking in. 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

0: Too Good to Leave from J.C. Sharon, right here on CFRY, Real Country Radio. You love free fries? I love free fries. Free fries are great. I remember back, way back, where you used to be able to get free fries as part of the Potato Festival. That's what they called it. It was on the street, like on Saskatchewan Avenue itself. I just cooked up those fries and made everything smell so good. Well, you can get some free fries. They're not going to be cooking them. It's not going to smell as good, but you can get them. And it's going to be July 16th, next Thursday, Portage Collegiate Institute. 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
4: Sunshine in store today with a high of 29 and a humidex of 34. The UV index will be at 8 or very high. There is a risk of a thunderstorm late this afternoon and again early this evening before skies clear overnight with a low of 17. The weekend turns much hotter. Tomorrow will be sunny with a high of 34 and a humidex reaching 42. Sunday climbs even higher to 36 degrees under sunny skies with the heat continuing into early next week. For Monday, sunny and a high of 35, and then sunny and 32 on Tuesday. Around the region, sunny and 15 degrees in Brandon, mainly sunny in Winnipeg. It's 18 right now in Portage, mostly cloudy, 16 degrees, slight wind out of the southwest, and the relative humidity at 98%. Thunderstorm, you can find the area's official forecast on the free Portage Online app. I'm Corey Canute.

0: guess that'd be me. Who needs a heartache, baby? Who needs the pain? 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

0: In My Father's House from Terry Kelly. It's right here on CFRY 920 AM. Morning, everybody. I'm Chris Kitchen here with you. Another summer weekend is upon us. It means it's your chance to discover somebody else's treasure. 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
1: I'm Ryan Simpson. Good morning. Blue Moon Water, downtown Portage, is where we are today. Maybe calling it Blue Moon Ice today, because have you seen what it's going to be like this weekend? Temperatures well into the 30s. You need your water. You need your water bottles. You need your ice. Come on down to Blue Moon Water, and they'll get you set up. Same water that tastes the best in the world. That's what they make their ice with. It doesn't get any better than Blue Moon Ice. Now, if you do come in, get your name in the draw box, and you could get an invite to our end of summer party at Dufresne Furniture, one of our Celebrate Summer partners, giving away a $7,000 furniture package there, but also a whole host of other prizes. And we're going to pull some names out of the draw box right here at Blue Moon Water today, and they're going to get the first invites to that party. Plus, we have some instant prizes to give away to every 10th person that gets their name in the draw box. They're going to win a gift card from Smitty's Family Restaurant instantly. So they're another great Celebrate Summer partner, but today it's all about Blue Moon Water, about the ice cold water, the ice that you can get here. Hey, we talk about the coffee services a lot, but on a hot day, well, you still need your coffee, don't you? Of course, they'll do all the coffee for the entire office. They got the individual Keurig cups if you want to mix and match. Maybe you're going to the cabin, you want to have some special treats. Well, come on down, mix and match a bunch of different ones. You could have a different type of coffee every single day, and you don't have to buy the big box. You can buy one of this, one of that. Of course, the coffee service is also a big part of what they do here at Blue Moon Water. 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You can pick up some ice. 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
1: Sunny today. There is a risk of thunderstorms later this afternoon. It'll feel like 34 with the Humidex. Good morning. I'm Corey Canute. Farmers from across the Central Plains region stepped away from the field for the annual Farmer Appreciation Lunch yesterday in Portage. The free event brought producers together with local businesses for lunch, conversation, and recognition. Harv Weeb says time with fellow farmers is one of the biggest benefits.
2: Part of farming is interacting with other like-minded guys who are involved in the same business and same interests, so it's nice.
1: The gathering also gave producers a chance to connect with sponsors and neighbors while enjoying a meal. With hot temperatures settling into Manitoba, animal rescue advocates are reminding pet owners to take extra precautions to keep their dogs safe. Alexandra Borland with Paws to Rescue Manitoba says heat exhaustion and dehydration can become life-threatening in a matter of minutes.
3: There is no air circulation in a hot car, and with those windows, that sun beats right in there and just it makes it a sauna and they're unable to breathe.
1: She also recommends keeping pets in the shade, providing plenty of cool water, and avoiding walks during the hottest part of the day. Austin Cemetery's annual Gossip in the Graveyard tour continues to grow, bringing local history to life. The sixth annual event featured stories about 29 memorable Manitobans buried at the cemetery. Cemetery Supervisor Janice Weeb says the event has become a meaningful way to connect families with their history.
4: We had family of memorable Manitobans attend from as far away as Texas to come and listen about their mother being spoken about. So it was very meaningful to the families.
1: Donations from the event help fund restoration work. A traffic stop in Portage has led to an impaired driving investigation and the seizure of two firearms. RCMP say officers stopped a truck on July 3rd after seeing the vehicle drive through a red light at an intersection. The driver was pulled over on Saskatchewan Avenue near 12th Street Northwest and failed a breath test. Police later discovered two firearms, ammunition, and two pocket knives inside the vehicle. A 31-year-old man from the RM of Westlake Gladstone was issued an immediate roadside prohibition and faces a charge of possession of a prohibited weapon. In sports, the Bombers host the Argos tonight, kickoff at 7:30. In baseball, the Blue Jays are in San Diego. And at the FIFA World Cup, France is on to the semifinals after a 2-0 win over Morocco. Spain and Belgium face off today in a quarterfinal matchup at 2 p.m. Access local news anytime and anywhere. 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The UV index will be at 8 or very high. There is a risk of a thunderstorm late this afternoon and again early this evening before skies clear overnight with a low of 17. The weekend turns much hotter. Tomorrow will be sunny with a high of 34 and a humidex reaching 42. Sunday climbs even higher to 36 degrees under sunny skies with the heat continuing into early next week. For Monday, sunny and a high of 35, and then sunny and 32 on Tuesday. Around the region, sunny and 15 degrees in Brandon, mainly sunny in Winnipeg. It's 18 right now in Portage, mostly cloudy, 16 degrees, slight wind out of the southwest, and the relative humidity at 98%. Sun or storm, you can find the area's official forecast on the free Portage Online app. I'm Corey Canute.
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1: On the Golden West Radio Money Scope, the TSX is up 90 points, the Dow Jones rising 66, the NASDAQ up 20, and the Canadian dollar up just a fraction, trading at 70.59 cents US.

0: Michigan.
1: Saginaw, Michigan from Lefty Frizzell. They had quite the names back then, didn't they? It's all here on ZFRY, Real Country Radio. I'm Chris Kitchen here with you. It's Friday morning. It's right now about 21 degrees, maybe 22. We're climbing towards that high of 24. And folks, it is going to be a hot and muggy one today. We could be expecting to see a humidex all the way into 34, UV index 8 or very high. You need to take those breaks today if you're working outside. It's a big part of protecting yourself. Make sure you're wearing sunscreen. Make sure you're hydrating lots. And don't forget the hat. If you're not a hat guy or gal, don't worry about it. Nobody's going to complain.
2: I'm Ryan Simpson, broadcasting at Blue Moon Water at Downtown Portage with owner Jamie Bernard. Now, Jamie, we've been talking a little bit about ice going into a weekend with scorching hot temperatures. First off, if people just need a few bags of ice, they can come in anytime and grab those, can't they?
3: Yeah, we always have ice available in the store, so if you need ice for keeping stuff cool or putting in your drinks, come on down. We've always got some on hand.
2: Now, I know a lot of people will be hitting beaches and campgrounds, and you'll find Blue Moon Ice in stores around the area as well. There's outdoor weddings. There's events coming up. You might need to put in a bit of a pre-order, but if someone needed 50 or 100 bags of ice for a special event, can you do that?
3: Yes, we definitely can do that. Pre-orders are greatly appreciated to coordinate who needs what and when you need it. But yeah, we do pre-orders from 20 up until I think I've done a 500 or 600 bag pre-order.
2: So the ice right there, but how about the water? That's what the ice is made with, that crystal clear Blue Moon water. Coffee services, let's touch on that very quickly because we haven't talked about it as much on a hot day, but you still need your coffee.
3: Yeah, you definitely need your coffee in the morning. We do a lot of office coffee for businesses where I just show up you have a machine that's free of charge if you're buying coffee from us, and then we just bring coffee and supplies as you need.
2: All right, we'll let you get back to work. Lots of people coming in. We'll chat with you a little bit later this hour. 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

0: Dan Seals with three-time loser right here on CFRY, Real Country Radio. I'm Chris Kitchen here with you. It's Friday morning, and how's the garden looking? If the answer is wilted, well, you're not alone. So it doesn't really matter whether you're fighting weeds, bugs, yellow leaves, or wondering why everything is so dry. 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
1: I'm Ryan Simpson. Good morning. Broadcasting at Blue Moon Water, one of our big Celebrate Summer partners. We've handed out thousands of bottles of Blue Moon Water already, and we'll continue to hand them out as summer moves along as part of Celebrate Summer. And I know the water is the star here, the ice, we talked about that. And even though you've been doing it for years, Jamie, Perth's drop-off location. We just had someone come in and say, is this Perth's drop-off location? It is. There's weddings coming up. You need something dry clean before or after, just bring it here.
2: Yeah, we are a drop-off for Perth's dry cleaners. All you got to do is drop it off and then pick it up when it's done. But I warn you that if you drop it off, it's not ready the next day. It does take a little while.
1: Yeah, so again, keep that in mind. It's got to go into the city. It's got to get done. It's got to come back. But if you're not in a super hurry, again, bring it to Blue Moon Water and save yourself that drive somewhere else. Perth's drop-off location. We were talking about the coffee services and the water as well. Lots of people come in. They pick their water up. For businesses, though, if they don't want to worry about coming in and picking up the coffee or picking up the water, you'll deliver that. You can get that all set up, can't you?
2: Yeah, we deliver it. We can set you up on a weekly, bi-weekly, monthly basis. You don't have to worry about calling for it. We just show up, replace what you've used, and then that is it.
1: We also talked about the weddings and the special events. If people want Blue Moon Water for a special event, or maybe their name's on the label, that special labeling is pretty popular in the summer too, isn't it?
2: It is very popular. I've got some going out this weekend for a ball tournament for Stride Credit Union. Yeah, lots of people do the custom labeling, and they just order it as they need, and we put the labels on for you.
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6: Sunshine in store today with a high of 29 and a humidex of 34. The UV index will be at 8 or very high. There is a risk of a thunderstorm late this afternoon and again early this evening before skies clear overnight with a low of 17. The weekend turns much hotter. Tomorrow will be sunny with a high of 34 and a humidex reaching 42. Sunday climbs even higher to 36 degrees under sunny skies with the heat continuing into early next week. For Monday, sunny and a high of 35, and then sunny and 32 on Tuesday. Around the region, sunny and 15 degrees in Brandon, mainly sunny in Winnipeg. It's 18 right now in Portage, mostly cloudy, 16 degrees, slight wind out of the southwest, and the relative humidity at 98%. 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

0: Sometimes I Do from Tyler Joel Miller right here on CFRY, Real Country Radio. Looking for something fun to do this weekend? Well, head off to Selkirk for the Triple S Fair and Rodeo. Runs Friday through Sunday at Selkirk Park. Admission's free. You can enjoy the midway, the children's entertainment. There's exhibits, displays, and the best of all, there's fair food. It's going to be family fun without paying to get in. That's right, free admission. It's another great Manitoba summer road trip, and it's part of celebrating summer with us here at CFRY.
1: Good morning. Lunchtime right around the corner, and if you're out and about for lunch, stop into Blue Moon Water in downtown Portage, where we're broadcasting live with our Celebrate Summer Draw Box. 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But, of course, you can do that all year long by coming in to get your water, but, of course, they have the delivery services and much, much more. Going into a hot weekend like this, when people might be having a backyard party, going camping, going to the beach, you need your ice. Well, the ice at Blue Moon Water is made from that same crystal clear award-winning water that Blue Moon Water has. You want the best? Come and get your ice right here. Look for it in stores around the Central Plains as well. You got a bigger event, I know, of an outdoor wedding this weekend, one next weekend, and maybe you need 50 bags of ice or 100 bags of ice. Just give them a little bit of an advance warning. 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We talk a lot about the coffee services, maybe not so much on a hot day, but the mix and match Keurigs include the iced coffee as well. If you have one of those machines and you want to try something different out at the lake or for your camping trip, if you have one of those machines with you, come check out the mix and match here at Blue Moon, or if you need your office set up or your restaurant set up with the coffee delivery, they can set up that program as well, and you'll never really have to think about it again. It's Blue Moon Water. We talk about special events. 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
5: Sunshine in store today with a high of 29 and a humidex of 34. The UV index will be at 8 or very high. There is a risk of a thunderstorm late this afternoon and again early this evening before skies clear overnight with a low of 17. The weekend turns much hotter. Tomorrow will be sunny with a high of 34 and a humidex reaching 42. Sunday climbs even higher to 36 degrees under sunny skies with the heat continuing into early next week. For Monday, sunny and a high of 35, and then sunny and 32 on Tuesday. Around the region, sunny and 15 degrees in Brandon, mainly sunny in Winnipeg. It's 18 right now in Portage, mostly cloudy, 16 degrees, slight wind out of the southwest, and the relative humidity at 98%. Sun or storm, you can find the area's official forecast on the free Portage online app. I'm Corey Canute.

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3: Sunny today. We could see some thunderstorms later on. It'll feel like 34 with the Humidex. Good afternoon. I'm Corey Canute. Manitoba Health is reminding residents to take precautions as a stretch of hot and humid weather settles over the province this weekend. Officials say everyone is at risk of heat-related illness, with seniors, young children, people with chronic conditions, and outdoor workers most vulnerable. Drink plenty of water, avoid prolonged sun exposure, and take breaks in air-conditioned spaces when possible. If someone becomes confused, unconscious, or has hot, dry skin, call 911 immediately, as those could be signs of heat stroke. And with the hot temperatures settling into the province, animal rescue advocates are reminding pet owners to take extra precautions to keep their dogs safe. Alexandra Borland with Paws to Rescue Manitoba says heat exhaustion and dehydration can become life-threatening in a matter of minutes.
4: There is no air circulation in a hot car, and with those windows, that sun beats right in there and just it makes it a sauna and they're unable to breathe.
3: She also recommends keeping pets in the shade, providing plenty of cool water, and avoiding walks during the hottest part of the day. Portage RCMP have released new details about a police incident that closed part of Saskatchewan Avenue East yesterday. Officers responded to reports of gunfire and a firearm being pointed from a residence on the 100 block of Saskatchewan Avenue East just after 2 yesterday afternoon. With assistance from the RCMP Emergency Response Team, 6 people exited the home and were arrested without incident. A 33-year-old Portage man was arrested on an outstanding warrant and later released on an appearance notice. The other 5 people were released without charge. The city of Portage says Crescent Lake weed harvesting is moving along, with crews removing large amounts of aquatic vegetation. Superintendent of Public Works Paul Ziesman says the project is a new process for staff.
5: We are learning. This is a new service for us, so it's something that we've never completed before.
3: Crews have removed more than 50 yards of weeds and are continuing to work west from the causeway. And the Delta Beach Association is urging the Manitoba government to increase water flowing through the Fairford River water control structure. The group says maximizing safe outflows would now create more storage capacity in Lake Manitoba before additional water enters the system. Association President Scott Greenlay says it's about being proactive, pointing to lessons learned during the major flooding that occurred in 2011 and 2014. The association has sent its recommendations to Premier Wab Kanu and Infrastructure Minister Lisa Naylor. Access local news anytime and anywhere. Download our Portage online app. Sunny skies today with a slight risk of a thunderstorm late this afternoon and some hazy conditions. The high reaches 29 with a humidex of 34 and a very high UV index of 8. Tonight, an early evening thunderstorm risk clears out with a low of 17. Then the heat intensifies this weekend with sunshine Saturday and a high of 34, feeling like 42, followed by a scorching 36 degrees on Sunday. On Monday, we're looking at sunny skies with a high of 35 and then sunny and 32 on Tuesday. For a list of current conditions, head on over to the Napa Auto Parts weather page on PortageOnline.com. I'm Corey Canute.
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3: On the Golden West Radio Money Scope, the TSX is up 90 points, the Dow Jones rising 66, the NASDAQ up 20. And the Canadian dollar up just a fraction, trading at 70.59 cents US.

0: emerged following that police presence that shut down part of Saskatchewan Avenue yesterday. According to the RCMP, officers were called to the 100 block of Saskatchewan Avenue East about 2:05 p.m. and after receiving reports that gunshots had been heard and that a gun had been pointed out a window of a home in the area. And of course, something like that prompted substantial police response and led to the temporary closure of Saskatchewan Avenue East around Royal Road to both vehicle and pedestrian traffic. Officers located the residents in question, contained the area while they investigated the complaint. It says that they called out occupants inside the home to come outside, and with assistance from the RCMP emergency response team, six people eventually emerged and were arrested without incident. And then the search of the home was conducted. Following the investigation, a 33-year-old man from Portage was arrested on an endorsed warrant to be fingerprinted. He was later released on an appearance notice. So there you go, folks. That's what happened. You can set aside all the rumors and whatnots traveling the internet. That's straight from the RCMP themselves. I'm Chris Kitchen here with you at CFRY 920. Let's go to Ryan Simpson, who's out at Blue Moon Water.
1: Good afternoon. I'm Ryan Simpson today at Blue Moon Water at downtown Portage, one of our Celebrate Summer partners for years. And today we might rename it Blue Moon Ice, looking for someone to come and sing Ice Ice Baby. Hot weekend special weather statement, temperatures into the 30s. This is that hot spell we get every summer that some people really look forward to. But hey, if you're going to the beach or if you're going to the cabin or the campground or whatever you're up to, even sitting in the backyard and you need some ice for the cooler just to keep things cool, or you're having a gathering and it's for the drinks, well, the same water that you're drinking from Blue Moon Water, that's what makes the ice. That's why it's crystal clear, and that's why it tastes so good. Blue Moon Water, the best water in the world. It's award-winning. You need water, come to Blue Moon Water. You need ice, come to Blue Moon Water. You need lots of ice, give them a call. They'll have it ready for your special event. You want specially labeled water bottles for your event, say at a wedding. Everyone gets on their table a bottle of water with your names on it and the date and whatever message you want, or a business logo. They can do that as well. Extremely popular. Someone was just in here getting some of the Keurig coffees. Now you can buy them by the box, and they have all kinds of specialty flavors that you won't find anywhere else. So you're going to a cabin for a week and you want something a little different, or maybe you want to mix and match, you can do that. You can buy one of these, one of those, and then kind of have some special coffee every single morning while you're away. Perth's drop-off location as well. 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Bring it in to Blue Moon Water. It's a Perth's drop-off location. 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We're only here until 2 o'clock, but the first five names are coming out of this draw box. 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Lots of ways to get on the list, but maybe one of the easiest is joining us at Blue Moon Water right now before 2 o'clock. 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

0: That's the Wilkinsons, and it was only a kiss right here on CFRY 920 AM. I'm Chris Kitchen here with you. This is Friday, July the 10th, and you're in the News and Information Hour. Let's take a look at last night. The Sea Bears were in action. They were visiting Edmonton, and the final score of their game was 97-93 in favor of Winnipeg. They'll be back in action on this Sunday. Tonight, the Canadian Football League is going to see Toronto visiting Winnipeg. The game starts at 7:30 at the Princess Auto Stadium. And the Winnipeg Gold Eyes are in town as well. Gary Southshore is going to be visiting them. The game starts at 7 o'clock. Dallas is in Toronto for the Women's National Basketball Association. Their game starts at 6:30. And finally, Toronto is still in California, moving their way north, 8:40 as they take on San Diego.
1: 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The November contract is up $2.50 at $776.50 per ton. The January contract is up $2.60 at $785.60. At the Minneapolis Grain Exchange, hard red swing wheat for September up 15 cents at $6.54 per bushel. December wheat up 15 cents as well at $6.75. At the Chicago Board of Trade, corn for September up 6 cents at $4.37 per bushel. December corn up 7.5 cents at $4.59. August soybeans up 11 cents at $11.89 per bushel. September soybeans up 9 cents at $11.79. Oats for September up 9 cents at $3.54 per bushel. December oats up 4 cents at $3.63. On the livestock markets at the CME, lean hogs for August up 80 cents at $98.95 per hundredweight. October hog contract down 43 cents at $85.23. Live cattle for August down 18 cents at $235.08, and October cattle down a dollar at $230.60 per hundredweight.
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15: Sunny skies today with a slight risk of a thunderstorm late this afternoon and some hazy conditions. The high reaches 29 with a humidex of 34 and a very high UV index of 8. Tonight, an early evening thunderstorm risk clears out with a low of 17. Then the heat intensifies this weekend with sunshine Saturday and a high of 34, feeling like 42, followed by a scorching 36 degrees on Sunday. On Monday, we're looking at sunny skies with a high of 35 and then sunny and 32 on Tuesday. For a list of current conditions, head on over to the Napa Auto Parts weather page on PortageOnline.com. I'm Corey Canute.
16: Good afternoon. 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You want to mix and match for your week at the beach? Come on down. They got all the different flavors. Someone was just doing that a moment ago. And we talk about all the special events. 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They'll make sure they have that ready for you, but they'd appreciate a little bit of notice. You just want a couple of bags here for your backyard event tonight? Get that crystal clear ice that you can only get from Blue Moon Water. And look for the Blue Moon Water in some of the stores in the area as well. 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Need dry cleaning? Even though they've been doing this here at Blue Moon Water for ages, a lot of people don't realize you need some dry cleaning done. 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
9: Sunny and hot today. There is a risk of thunderstorms later this afternoon. It'll feel like 34 with the Humidex. Good afternoon. I'm Corey Canute. If you're planning to spend time outdoors this weekend, Manitoba Health is urging you to make heat safety a priority. With hot, humid conditions expected, officials recommend drinking water often, wearing light clothing, and limiting strenuous activity during the hottest part of the day. They're also reminding people to check on seniors, young children, and others who may be more vulnerable to the heat. Know the signs of heat illness and call 911 right away if someone shows symptoms of heat stroke. And as another stretch of hot weather arrives, pet owners are being urged to watch closely for signs of heat stroke and dehydration in their dogs. Alexandra Borland with Paws to Rescue Manitoba says the organization has already responded to several heat-related emergencies this summer.
10: We've seen already this summer a few instances where dogs have been found passed out in a ditch due to like severe heat exhaustion and dehydration. And unfortunately, we've seen some that haven't made it because of it. So
9: Borland says owners should move overheating pets to a cool area immediately, offer cool water, and seek emergency vet care if symptoms become severe. A report of gunfire prompted a large RCMP response in downtown Portage yesterday afternoon. Police say officers were called to a home on the 100 block of Saskatchewan Avenue East after receiving reports that a gun had been pointed out of a window. The incident led to the temporary closure of Saskatchewan Avenue East and Royal Road, with the RCMP emergency response team assisting at the scene. Six people were taken into custody, though only one man was held on an outstanding warrant. Police say the investigation is continuing. The Delta Beach Association is calling on the province to act now to help reduce future flood risks around Lake Manitoba. Members unanimously backed a resolution asking Manitoba to maximize safe water releases through the Fairford River Water Control Structure while conditions allow. The association says current flood risks remain manageable, but believes creating more storage capacity now could leave the province better prepared if water levels rise later this summer. And the city says some regrowth in harvested areas of Crescent Lake is expected as the season continues. Superintendent of Public Works Paul Ziesman says the weed removal machines are designed to cut vegetation without removing the roots.
11: They actually do cut the weeds above the root mass, which will allow for some weed growth to return. With the aquatic weed harvesters, it's really the long-term benefits are really seen over cumulative cuttings.
9: The city says long-term improvements will come through continued harvesting over time. Stream us anytime from anywhere for your complete local news experience. Download the Portage Online app. Sunny skies today with a slight risk of a thunderstorm late this afternoon and some hazy conditions. The high reaches 29 with a humidex of 34 and a very high UV index of 8. Tonight, an early evening thunderstorm risk clears out with a low of 17. Then the heat intensifies this weekend with sunshine Saturday and a high of 34, feeling like 42, followed by a scorching 36 degrees on Sunday. On Monday, we're looking at sunny skies with a high of 35 and then sunny and 32 on Tuesday. For a list of current conditions, head on over to the Napa Auto Parts weather page on PortageOnline.com. I'm Corey Canute.
12: 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We're broadcasting live at Blue Moon Water, one of our Celebrate Summer partners for years. We hand out thousands of bottles of Blue Moon Water through the summer. You ever want those bottles, you can get them right here. You want the bigger jugs, you can get them right here. And we've been talking a little bit about ice. Jamie Bernard, owner beside me right now. And Jamie, of course, if people need just a bag or two of ice for a backyard party tonight or something like that, they can get it here. But we've talked to some people that were coming in saying, hey, I got an event or I got a wedding coming up and I need 30 or 40 or 50 bags of ice. They can do that too, can't they?
13: Yeah, you can get up to whatever quantity you want. If you need a couple bags or 100 plus bags, we can accommodate that. For the larger orders, a little bit of notice is much appreciated.
12: Oh, we're right in the heart of summer, and of course, if you need that, if you're going to the lake, the cabin, you just need to pick up a couple of bags. Best price in town right here at Blue Moon Water. 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We saw someone come in. They said they were going out to the lake for a week, and they wanted to try a few different specialty coffees each morning. 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
13: Yeah, you can buy the K-Cups in a box, or you can buy them individually. You get a couple of a few different flavors to try if you've never tried them and before you buy that full box.
12: Mention the special events. 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
13: 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Sometimes it's just a couple hundred bottles, or some people are ordering a couple thousand labels at a time.
12: Well, you can do all that right here at Blue Moon Water. Of course, purse drop-off location as well if we're talking about special events. And the hot tub chemicals as well. Should mention that. While you're here, of course, today before 2 o'clock, get your name in the draw box. Celebrate summer. We're going to pull five names out of this draw box right here. And those names will go straight on to the end of summer invite list. We're going to have some instant winners as well. Downtown Portage, celebrate summer, Blue Moon Water.
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14: 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As is the case every year, weather gets a lot of attention during this important growing period for the new crop year. And while there are pockets on our prairies that are really poor and areas that are excellent, here's what the overall numbers tell us. In the two main prairie provinces that account for about 85% of the production on the prairies, crops in Saskatchewan and Alberta are showing above average ratings so far. According to Saskatchewan government reports, canola in Saskatchewan is rated 79% good to excellent, while their wheat is 85% good to excellent. At the same time, the Alberta Provincial Agriculture Department rated all crops at 68% good to excellent. Meanwhile, U.S. soybeans are 65% good to excellent, corn is 67%, and 54% of their spring wheat is rated good to excellent based on USDA numbers. Bottom line, there's still a lot of weather and growing to go, and things can change quickly. To manage both the opportunities and risks throughout the growing season with flexible commodity option hedging strategies, please connect with me at daviderwin.com or 204-918-2734. Once again, David Derwin, Ventum Financial, a member of the Canadian Investor Protection Fund.
16: Canola prices receiving a boost this week in the markets, but the strength is coming from more than just crop conditions. John Draker is Vice President of Leftfield Commodity Research.
17: I think a big part of that is just following soy oil prices, which in turn have been maybe influenced here in the short term anyway by a jump in energy markets in the U.S.
16: Looking at the pulse market, he says excess moisture and disease pressure are forcing analysts to trim production expectations.
17: We're just simply going to have a smaller pulse crop and potentially by quite a large margin this year in Western Canada.
16: Meantime, wheat and durum markets could face a period of sideways trade.
17: I would say the production will be lower across the major exporters, but it won't be small. And so I think as we look forward, you know, we could see the white wheat market maybe tighten up a little bit, but it's not like there's a real shortage of supplies. And so I think we may kind of grind along here for a while.
16: For Golden West, I'm Glendale Allen Bossler.
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1: Well, currently we're sitting at 25 degrees Celsius, 78 degrees Fahrenheit. Tendency on the pressure is continuing to rise. Humidity dropped down significantly this afternoon, down to 64%. Humidex is at 31. We're looking for a high of 29 today, making the humidex more towards 34. UV index right now is 8, or very high. Clearing late this evening, there is a risk of thunderstorm early this evening or late this afternoon. Low of 17 is expected. Sunny skies tomorrow with a high of 34 in the forecast. Humidex will going up to 42. The UV index 9 or very high. Cloudy tomorrow night with a small chance of showers. Low of 20. In Brandon right now, it's 25 degrees, partly cloudy. Humidity is at 67%, looking for a high of 28. Winnipeg sitting at 26 right now under some cloudy skies. Humidity is 66%. The humidex right now in Winnipeg is 32, looking for that high of 30. Across the region, Regina is at 25 under an orange warning for heat. Dauphin, 25, sunny skies. Neepawa, sunny at 24. Carmen's 25. It's a mix of sun and cloud right now. Gimli is also a mix of sun and cloud, 24 degrees. Fisher Branch, 25 with a mix of sun and cloud. And Oak Point, mix of sun and cloud and sitting at 26. Once again, here in Portage, it's 25. Humidity is at 64%. The humidex right now is 31. 29 is our expected high today with some sunshine. Humidex going up to 34, UV index 8, or very high.
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16: Today on the Prairie Ag Wire, we focus in on the markets. Joining me right now is John Drieger, Vice President of Left Field Commodity Research. And John, just set the stage for us as far as what we're seeing happening.
17: We're kind of just right in that point of the season where all attention is on weather. We had some key StatsCan and USDA reports last week, which gave us some updated acreage figures and so forth. You know, that maybe helped maybe clarify a few things. There's maybe still some questions about some of the numbers, but nonetheless, the market sort of was able to kind of take a look at those latest seeded acreage numbers and digest that. And now really it is primarily focused on weather. Although having said that, we see a spike in energy markets. It is a bit of a reminder that, you know, there are external factors that will create a little bit of short-term noise here and there. But again, I think it's really primarily about weather.
16: We certainly have seen some challenges.
17: You know, there's definitely been some areas that have been some challenges. And, you know, one of the really hard things, let's just say from a market perspective, is to just try and get a sense of how much actual crop loss potentially has been taking place. And so, you know, certainly you're going to have, you know, some farms that where, you know, most of their fields are wiped out. You're going to have some areas where it's a bit of a mix of some, maybe some low spots are drowned out. Some of their areas are better. And yet then within that, you also have regions that they'd probably be quite happy if it stopped raining now for a bit. But if we have a stretch of warm weather, you know, the yield outlook is quite favorable. So it really is a mix.
16: Let's get into the commodities and what we see happening, starting with canola.
17: Canola has been quite frankly following soy oil futures in the U.S. And almost in lockstep, not quite, but pretty close. And so, you know, as we've rallied these last couple of days, you know, I think a big part of that is just following soy oil prices, which in turn have been maybe influenced here in the short term anyway by a jump in energy markets in the U.S. The other thing that has been underpinning the soy oil market and really been pushing it higher the last number of months is U.S. biofuel mandates increasing demand for soy oil. The North American veg oil market looks really tight, and that has been driving canola prices higher as well.
16: What are your thoughts as it relates to wheat and durum?
17: I think with some of the cereals, it's probably going to be, I would say, a little bit mixed. You know, when we think about something like wheat, I mean, we've seen that market come under some pressure here over the last little while. Early on, we had a spike, and that was really driven by poor conditions for the U.S. hard red winter wheat area. Their crop is considerably smaller, but I think the market priced that in, and the tension then shifts to you know, better growing conditions in some other areas. We are going to have a smaller crop than last year across the major exporters. I would say if I was going to maybe describe it in a sentence or two, I would say the production will be lower across the major exporters, but it won't be small. You know, we could see the white wheat market maybe tighten up a little bit, but it's not like there's a real shortage of supplies. And so I think we may kind of grind along here for a while.
16: And what about the potential for pulses?
17: The pulse market actually is one that you know, maybe is becoming a little bit more interesting, and no small part of that is the fact that, you know, if we look across production in Western Canada, again, the outlook for canola, I would say on average is pretty good, even though, again, acknowledging there's some areas that are really struggling. I would say similar for cereals. One of the challenges with is with pulses, and you know, just with all this wet weather and this rain, hearing a lot of problems with disease and so on. Again, it's really hard to know what that's going to mean for the final production outlook. But I would say that, you know, maybe for some crops like the cereals and canola, we maybe have a better production outlook today than we did maybe a few weeks ago overall. Not the case for pulses. I think production estimates are starting to get walked back, and we're just simply going to have a smaller pulse crop and potentially by quite a large margin this year in Western Canada. The other thing we're really watching closely is what is global demand going to look like? India's monsoons are behind the normal pace. Does that potentially increase their buying interest going forward? You know, that's something that's a little uncertain in the moment, but something we're watching. And so I would probably say from a price outlook here for pulses, I would say based on what we see today, I think there's some potential upside in some of those markets. Now, in some cases, we have a large old crop carry-in. You know, for example, you know, something like green lentils, you know, we'll still have quite large supplies left over from last year. So that's something to keep in mind. But overall, I think the outlook for pulses probably is probably, you know, a little more positive today than it was. But unfortunately, it's, you know, a key part of that is we know that, you know, in a lot of fields in Western Canada, there's some yield challenges and some disease issues and that sort of thing.
16: I've been talking with John Drieger, Vice President of Left Field Commodity Research for Golden West. I'm Glendalee Allen Vossler.
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1: Sunny today. We could see some thunderstorms later on. It'll feel like 34 with the Humidex. Good afternoon. I'm Corey Canute. Manitoba Health is reminding residents to take precautions as a stretch of hot and humid weather settles over the province this weekend. Officials say everyone is at risk of heat-related illness, with seniors, young children, people with chronic conditions, and outdoor workers most vulnerable. Drink plenty of water, avoid prolonged sun exposure, and take breaks in air-conditioned spaces when possible. If someone becomes confused, unconscious, or has hot, dry skin, call 911 immediately, as those could be signs of heat stroke. And with the hot temperatures settling into the province, animal rescue advocates are reminding pet owners to take extra precautions to keep their dogs safe. Alexandra Borland with Paws to Rescue Manitoba says heat exhaustion and dehydration can become life-threatening in a matter of minutes.
2: There is no air circulation in a hot car, and with those windows, that sun beats right in there and just it makes it a sauna and they're unable to breathe.
1: She also recommends keeping pets in the shade, providing plenty of cool water, and avoiding walks during the hottest part of the day. Portage RCMP have released new details about a police incident that closed part of Saskatchewan Avenue East yesterday. Officers responded to reports of gunfire and a firearm being pointed from a residence on the 100 block of Saskatchewan Avenue East just after 2 yesterday afternoon. With assistance from the RCMP emergency response team, 6 people exited the home and were arrested without incident. A 33-year-old Portage man was arrested on an outstanding warrant and later released on an appearance notice. The other 5 people were released without charge. The city of Portage says Crescent Lake weed harvesting is moving along, with crews removing large amounts of aquatic vegetation. Superintendent of Public Works Paul Ziesman says the project is a new process for staff.
3: We are learning. This is a new service for us, so it's something that we've never completed before.
1: Crews have removed more than 50 yards of weeds and are continuing to work west from the causeway. And the Delta Beach Association is urging the Manitoba government to increase water flowing through the Fairford River water control structure. The group says maximizing safe outflows would now create more storage capacity in Lake Manitoba before additional water enters the system. Association President Scott Greenlay says it's about being proactive, pointing to lessons learned during the major flooding that occurred in 2011 and 2014. The association has sent its recommendations to Premier Wab Kanew and Infrastructure Minister Lisa Naylor. Access local news anytime and anywhere. 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
1: Sunny skies today with a slight risk of a thunderstorm late this afternoon and some hazy conditions. The high reaches 29 with a humidex of 34 and a very high UV index of 8. Tonight, an early evening thunderstorm risk clears out with a low of 17. Then the heat intensifies this weekend with sunshine Saturday and a high of 34, feeling like 42, followed by a scorching 36 degrees on Sunday. On Monday, we're looking at sunny skies with a high of 35 and then sunny and 32 on Tuesday. For a list of current conditions, head on over to the Napa Auto Parts weather page on portageonline.com. 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
1: On the Golden West Radio Money Scope, the TSX is up 90 points, the Dow Jones rising 66, the NASDAQ up 20, and the Canadian dollar up just a fraction, trading at 70.59 cents US.

0: It's time to open the general store with Swen's Small Engines of Eli on CFRY. 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Call now.
1: Well, good afternoon. I'm Chris Kitchen here with you for the CFRY General Store, presented by Swen's Small Engines of Eli. Now, Ryan Simpson's live on location coming from Blue Moon Water, downtown Portage. And we're going to hear from him at our break between the two sections of the General Store. And might as well go straight to the phones and let's get things started this afternoon. Good afternoon. You're on the General Store. Where are you calling from?
2: Calling from the hot, sunny Langley, Manitoba.
1: You mean the hot everywhere else place as well?
2: Yeah.
1: So, what do you want to highlight this Friday afternoon?
2: We still have that acorn still left for sale. At average, one year old. It's 11 steps from the bottom to the top of the stairs. It will be coming out by Monday, coming probably brought to Langley's to sell. So I probably just leave her phone number on till next week, I guess.
1: Sure, no problem. I've got that there.
2: Yeah, and then what else does she have? I think
1: a couple of aluminum step ladders.
2: Yeah, she still has some.
1: Okay.
2: And then that's it, and then I still have that wheelchair ramp for sale, $200, looking for the cab, and a 23-foot enclosed trailer, all aluminum, and a 23 to a 24-foot driving camper. It needs to be a Ford with a Triton V10 in it. Some of the guys probably know in it. And I sold that purse lawnmower.
1: Oh, okay.
2: Also.
1: The brush hog.
2: No, the lawnmower.
1: Oh, yeah, the got purse. It here, yep.
2: Yeah, I sold that. And then 204-445-2405 is house number.
1: And then 772-4311 we have down for the sale.
2: Yeah. And I'm still looking for a weed whacker, too, on wheels.
1: Okay, yep.
2: And I might be having a yard sale from 12 to 3 tomorrow. Yeah, okay. Tomorrow or Sunday, depending on the weather.
1: So people need to go through

0: Lang Ruth, they won't miss you. They'll be right, you'll be right there at the campground.
1: The campground, right where the bathrooms are.
0: Yep, that's exactly the good place to be.
1: All right, you have a great weekend.
0: Okay, enjoy your weekend. Good luck tomorrow.
1: You too. Yeah, right, bye.
0: Bye-bye. Hi, you're on the General Store. Where are you calling from?
2: Oh, Winnipeg.
0: All right, what do you have for us, sir?
2: I have a 2007 Chevy Colorado, extend the cab, 4x4, low mileage, nice condition, ready to go, 204-250-4928.
0: 250-4928.
2: Thank you.
0: Thank you, sir. Yeah, have a wonderful weekend. Stay cool.
2: I got a tub of water already.
0: Yeah, there you go. That's the way to do it.
2: Bye.
0: Bye-bye now. Hi there. You're on the General Store. Where are you calling from?
3: From Inwood.
0: Inwood. And where do you have? What do you have for us today?
3: I've got a 1990 Travel Air 24-foot fifth-wheel camper trailer for sale. It's the interior is excellent condition. The outer walls have some water damage. I'm asking $800 for it, and my number is 204-278-3372.
0: Okay, so that's 278-3372.
3: You got it.
0: Wonderful. Have a wonderful day.
3: Okay, thanks.
0: All right, bye-bye. Hi there, you're on the General Store. Where are you calling from?
4: I'm calling from Selkirk.
0: Okay. Ah, you're going to have the Triple S fair going on this weekend.
4: You bet.
0: All right. You going to plan on attending the rodeo?
4: Oh, I was there this morning.
0: Oh, perfect. How was it?
4: Ahead of the game.
0: Excellent.
4: What I have a 2-inch fertilizer or water pumps with Briggs & Stratton engines for $200. 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You can call me at 482-5177.
0: Okay, it's 482-5177.
4: Perfect.
0: How was the fair this morning?
4: Just slowly starting.
0: Okay, well, you know, it's going to take till tonight at least when everybody comes out.
4: You bet.
0: Okay, have a wonderful day.
4: Thank you.
0: Bye-bye. Hi there, you're on the General Store. Where are you calling from?
5: I'm calling from Starbuck, Manitoba.
0: Okay, and what do you have for us?
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0: Okay, so that's 981-4782.
5: 4782, yes.
0: Perfect. Thank you very much, sir.
5: Thank you.
0: All right, have a wonderful day. Hi there, you're on the General Store. Where are you calling from?
6: I'm calling from Manitou.
0: Okay, Manitou, how are you doing today?
6: Well, I'm pretty good. Yep. I have a 2001 Dodge 1500. It's a heavy half-ton. It's got overload springs, and it's got heavy suspension for pulling campers. Got a 318 in it. It's safetied, and it's a very nice looking truck. It's got 164,000 original kilometers on it.
0: Mm-hmm.
6: It's never been in an accident. I want $6,000 for it, and phone me at 208-0102.
0: That's 208-0102.
6: Correct, sir.
0: All right.
6: Thank you very much
0: for calling. You have a wonderful weekend.
6: You too. Bye.
0: Bye-bye. Hi there, you're on the General Store. Where are you calling from?
7: I'm calling from Winnipeg.
0: All right, what do you have for us?
7: Okay, I know it's air conditioning. I've got an air conditioning motor that's maybe a month old. I just bought a new air conditioner, so it's somebody's interested. It came off a Keep Right, but apparently it fits a Carrier and other brands too. I've also got, I'm cleaning up my house, so I got a pitcher and bowl with a big platter and six pieces for it. It's white and blue, or blue and white. I've got lighting rods, license plates, radios, clocks, you name it. Oh, CPR lanterns. What else could I say? Anyways, a lot of old stuff. The best way is get to call me, and I can send them pictures. I don't like garage sales, so I can, if they're interested, I can take a picture and email it to them.
0: Mm-hmm.
7: My number is 204-781-6852. I got lots of stuff, older stuff.
0: Not a problem. This is kind of your garage sale for you right now, so that's not a big deal.
7: Well, I don't like garage sales.
0: Well, this is as close as you're going to get, right?
7: Yeah, they can call me and I can send them pictures. I've got, you name it, I got these old cups that are like in gold-colored plates and whatnot, you know, so.
0: Perfect.
7: Anyways, they can give me a call.
0: Excellent.
7: Okay,
0: so
7: thank you.
0: Like they
7: day.
0: Used to say, come on down, right?
7: You're talking about Nick Hill.
0: Yes, exactly. I grew up with him, so, yep.
7: Actually, he's my neighbor's cousin.
0: Oh, very, see, look at that. Small world
7: we
0: it
7: used,
0: is.
7: We used to party together.
0: Oh, very cool.
7: Okay, anyways.
0: All right, have a good day,
7: anyways,
0: sir.
7: I got lots of stuff. Okay, bye. Right,
0: bye-bye now. Okay, folks, we're going to be right back, and don't go away. Just going to pay some bills, and of course, hear from Ryan Simpson over at Blue Moon Water.
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9: 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They'll make sure they take care of your ice needs here at Blue Moon Water. 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You want the date on there. You're getting married. You want your names on the water bottles. Put some on every table. You could do that right here at Blue Moon Water. 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Bring it in before that special event. 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Maybe the event's over. You want it cleaned up? Again, drop it off here at Blue Moon Water in downtown Portage. 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
9: 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It's heard Monday, Wednesday, and Friday from 1:10 to 1:30. And now back to today's show.
0: Well, good afternoon, everybody. I'm Chris Kitchen here with you. It's the CFRY General Store. And we just heard from Brian Simpson, who's out live on location at Blue Moon Water downtown Portage. And looks like he's having a great time down there. Cool thing is, it's all part of our Celebrate Summer package, which means that if you find us out there somewhere celebrating summer, you're going to be able to enter to win for a draw for Dufresne Furniture's $7,000 credit towards some point in your house, some place in your house, like your living room, your dining room, your bedroom, being $7,000 to spend to make a brand new room. What an incredible way to celebrate summer with Dufresne Furniture. We thank them so much. Of course, Blue Moon Water, one of our big sponsors. That's where Ryan is at. And they give us water to hand out, which is just perfect for a day like today. We're at 26 right now, looking for that high of 29. Cloudy skies. Humidity's dropping like a stone, 56% right now. The high of 29 goes alongside a humidex of 34. The UV index, 8, or very high today. Tomorrow, that's a whole different ballgame tomorrow. We're looking at some definite hot weather, high of 34. That's just before the humidex. Humidex is going to put us up over 42. And we got another phone call. Hi there. You're on the General Store. Where are you calling from?
12: McCreary.
0: And what do you have for us?
12: Looking for a six, I'm looking for a 9 foot or a 7 foot sycamore. 496-2147.
0: 496-2147?
12: That's it. Thank you.
0: Okay. Thank you very much. Have a good day, sir.
12: You too.
0: Okay. Anybody's got a 9 foot or 7 foot sycamore? I have no idea what that is. I always wonder, Ryan Simpson used to do this before me. I always wondered if he knew what these guys sometimes were asking for. If Ryan knew what a sycamore was, or he just kind of like wrote it down like I did and apologized for. All I can tell you is, hey, looking for a sycamore. But hey, if you have it, you know it, he wants it. So there you go. 204-496-2147 is his phone number. Anyways, we were looking at the weather tomorrow. High of 34, I told you. Humidex into 42. That is going to make it hot. You definitely want to go get a bag of ice for Blue Moon Water. You're going to need it. Not for anybody else. Not even for your drinks. Maybe just the stuff down your pants. UV index 9 or very high. Tomorrow night, cloudy with a chance of showers, low of 20. Tonight, risk of a thunderstorm. Later this afternoon or early evening could be interesting if that happens while the Bomber game's going on. Winnipeg Blue Bombers taking on Toronto Argonauts tonight. And Drew Brown starting things off tonight. They officially announced that this morning. He is going to be the starting quarterback once again for the Winnipeg Blue Bombers. They got him from Hamilton, brought him back. Hamilton's kind of regret giving him away now because they're without Bo Levi. And he's down for quite a while with a major ankle injury. So some bad luck last game between both Hamilton and Winnipeg. Now, tonight's game, they're going against a tough team. But most of us have got a lot of confidence in the return of Drew Brown. It is currently 7. I'm used to being in the morning. 1:28 right now. It's 26 degrees outside, cloudy skies, and we have slowed down ourselves here at the General Store. Holy mackerel. Just went from go, go, go, go, took a break, came back. Everybody's done. Gone for the weekend. Maybe went camping. I don't know. Hey, to everybody heading out to Blue Moon Water, go visit Ryan Simpson for the next half hour. Ah, hi there. You're on the General Store. Where are you calling from?
13: Stephenville.
0: And what do you have?
13: Oh, I got some John Deere loaders for sale. You can call me at 204-751-5017.
0: 751-5017.
13: Thank you.
0: Thank you for calling, sir. Have a good day. Okay. Well, the good thing is all calls, no waiting. As we're moving through here. We're going to go for about another minute, and then we're going to call it for our week here. Here we go. Hi there. You're on the General Store. Where are you calling from?
14: I'm calling from Bossier area.
0: Okay. What do you have for us?
14: Yeah. I'm looking for one or two tires. It's a 18-4-38 Takta tire rear. I know there was a fella last Friday that had them. A pair. He was also selling a Champion generator, and he called back a second time and didn't leave his number the second time, and I missed it.
0: Okay, so, hold on. When was it?
14: And you can give me a call.
0: Yeah, what was
14: it
0: the...
14: It was a Champion 18-4-38 Takta tires, rear.
0: Okay, and what day was that? Do you remember?
14: That was Friday.
0: Friday,
14: was
0: okay. Friday. Hold on a second. Wasn't very much on Friday. Let me see if I can get you the number there. Truck box, accelerator pedals. you know what, sir? I am not catching it off the top here on that.
14: Yeah, not to worry. If you're listening, you can give me a call.
0: Absolutely. That's what we want to do. Connect you guys together. That's what it's all about. So your phone number then?
14: My number is 204-262-2606.
0: 204, what was the first three numbers?
14: 266.
0: Ah, okay. 266-2606.
14: Yes.
0: Say that three times
14: fast. Thank you very much.
0: Okay, thank you very much, sir. Have a wonderful day.
14: You're an awesome.
0: All right.
14: You as well.
0: I appreciate it. Bye-bye. Okay, that's it, folks. Friday has come and gone. We appreciate you joining us here on the CFR1 General Store, brought to you by Swin Small Engines of Eli.
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0: And that's Conway Twitty with Slow Hand here on CFRY Real Country Radio. I'm Chris Kitchen with you on this Friday afternoon, 26 degrees outside, looking for that high of 29 today. Humidex bumping things up to 34. Currently, the humidity is about 56%, but the Humidex right now, 32. So we're only a couple off from where we're expected to be. Bit of a wind, east-northeast at 9 kilometers an hour. And we're going to see some, again, partly cloudy skies throughout the day today.
1: I'm Ryan Simpson. Good afternoon. Broadcasting live, Blue Moon Water. First, celebrate summer. And on a hot Friday, going into a hot weekend, why not talk about coffee? Because you still need your coffee no matter how hot it is outside. We've seen a few people come in today that have been getting some of the unique Keurig boxes of different flavored coffee that you can only get at Blue Moon. And they were saying, yep, we're headed to the lake. Want to try something different. In fact, you can mix and match the Keurig cups here and make your own box if you'd like to. Kind of be a cool, unique wedding gift if you got one of each from every container. I know there's lots of weddings going on, and from coffee services to dry cleaning. Maybe you're going to a wedding or you recently were at a wedding, you need something dry cleaned. Don't forget Blue Moon Water is a Perth's drop-off location. 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If you want 50 or 100, well, they kind of appreciate a heads up for a special event, but they'll do their best to make it happen. 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
6: Sunny skies today with a slight risk of a thunderstorm late this afternoon and some hazy conditions. The high reaches 29 with a humidex of 34 and a very high UV index of 8. Tonight, an early evening thunderstorm risk clears out with a low of 17. Then the heat intensifies this weekend with sunshine Saturday and a high of 34, feeling like 42, followed by a scorching 36 degrees on Sunday. On Monday, we're looking at sunny skies with a high of 35 and then sunny and 32 on Tuesday. For a list of current conditions, head on over to the Napa Auto Parts weather page on portageonline.com. I'm Corey Canute.

0: Maybe it's the moonshine from the Washboard Union right here on CFRY, Real Country Radio. It's Chris Kitchen here with you. It's Friday afternoon, and I want to thank everybody that called in to the CFRY General Store earlier. We present that by Swen Small Engines of Eli, and we run it every Monday, Wednesday, and Friday from 1:10 to 1:30. We'll be back on Monday at 1:10 if you've got anything you want to buy or sell, rent, trade, swap, or even give away. Don't forget to give us a call at the Girard Metal Hotline, 239-2960. Ryan Simpson's up next. He's live on location at Blue Moon Water.
1: I'm Ryan Simpson. Good afternoon. Blue Moon Water, which we've nicknamed Blue Moon Ice Water today because it is hot outside. 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You'll have the Blue Moon Water with whatever you want on the logo. 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
1: Sunny and hot today. There is a risk of thunderstorms later this afternoon. It'll feel like 34 with the Humidex. Good afternoon, I'm Corey Canute. If you're planning to spend time outdoors this weekend, Manitoba Health is urging you to make heat safety a priority. With hot, humid conditions expected, officials recommend drinking water often, wearing light clothing, and limiting strenuous activity during the hottest part of the day. They're also reminding people to check on seniors, young children, and others who may be more vulnerable to the heat. Know the signs of heat illness and call 911 right away if someone shows symptoms of heat stroke. And as another stretch of hot weather arrives, pet owners are being urged to watch closely for signs of heat stroke and dehydration in their dogs. Alexandra Borland with Paws to Rescue Manitoba says the organization has already responded to several heat-related emergencies this summer.
2: We've seen already this summer a few instances where dogs have been found passed out in a ditch due to like severe heat exhaustion and dehydration. And unfortunately, we've seen some that haven't made it because of it. So
1: Borland says owners should move overheating pets to a cool area immediately, offer cool water, and seek emergency vet care if symptoms become severe. A report of gunfire prompted a large RCMP response in downtown Portage yesterday afternoon. Police say officers were called to a home on the 100 block of Saskatchewan Avenue East after receiving reports that a gun had been pointed out of a window. The incident led to the temporary closure of Saskatchewan Avenue East and Royal Road, with the RCMP emergency response team assisting at the scene. Six people were taken into custody, though only one man was held on an outstanding warrant. Police say the investigation is continuing. The Delta Beach Association is calling on the province to act now to help reduce future flood risks around Lake Manitoba. Members unanimously backed a resolution asking Manitoba to maximize safe water releases through the Fairford River Water Control Structure while conditions allow. The association says current flood risks remain manageable, but believes creating more storage capacity now could leave the province better prepared if water levels rise later this summer. And the city says some regrowth in harvested areas of Crescent Lake is expected as the season continues. Superintendent of Public Works Paul Ziesman says the weed removal machines are designed to cut vegetation without removing the roots.
3: They actually do cut the weeds above the root mass, which will allow for some weed growth to return. With the aquatic weed harvesters, it's really the long-term benefits are really seen over cumulative cuttings.
1: The city says long-term improvements will come through continued harvesting over time. 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Download the Portage Online app. Sunny skies today with a slight risk of a thunderstorm late this afternoon and some hazy conditions. The high reaches 29 with a humidex of 34 and a very high UV index of 8. Tonight, an early evening thunderstorm risk clears out with a low of 17. Then the heat intensifies this weekend with sunshine Saturday and a high of 34, feeling like 42, followed by a scorching 36 degrees on Sunday. On Monday, we're looking at sunny skies with a high of 35 and then sunny and 32 on Tuesday. 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
1: 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And the Canadian dollar up just a fraction, trading at 70.59 cents US.

thought, man, it feels good to be country again. 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

country again. Thomas Rhett on CFRY 920. Good afternoon, Brittany Boschman, hanging out with you just after 227 degrees. Now our high today, 29. There is a risk of thunderstorm late this afternoon. We're going to have sunny skies though. And with the Humidex, 34 degrees and the UV index is 8 or very high. So very, very hot day out there today. Tonight, clearing late this evening. There still is a risk of thunderstorm early this evening and a low of 17. Now tomorrow, sunny, wind becoming south in the afternoon, high of 34 with the Humidex 42 degrees and the UV index is going to be 9 or very high. Tomorrow night, cloudy periods with 40% chance of showers and a low of 20. Now we are under a special weather statement because of this heat. We are expected to see so much heat over the next week and temperatures well into the 40 degree area or higher with that Humidex. Now, with that being said, you're gonna want to drink plenty of water, wear light clothing, take breaks in the shade or air conditioning, and don't forget to check in on family members and vulnerable people, neighbors, and pets, because it's gonna feel like a true Manitoba heat wave. Wasting Whiskey, James Barker Band, CFRY 920. That's

0: I Get the Fever, Bill Anderson, CFRY 920, Brittany Boschman here with you. And I got to send a huge shout out to all the farmers and farm families for joining us yesterday at the Farmer Appreciation Lunch. We truly, truly appreciate you coming out. Everything that we did yesterday was to celebrate you and all of the hard work and dedication and sacrifices you make for your families and for us as Manitobans and portagers to put food on our tables. So thank you, thank you, thank you. Also, thank you to our amazing sponsors. There were so many of you there yesterday. You had tables set up. We gave away prizes from each of you. We could not do events like this without you. So thank you so much for supporting local radio and being a part of that day.
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3: Sunny skies today with a slight risk of a thunderstorm late this afternoon and some hazy conditions. The high reaches 29 with a humidex of 34 and a very high UV index of 8. Tonight, an early evening thunderstorm risk clears out with a low of 17. Then the heat intensifies this weekend with sunshine Saturday and a high of 34, feeling like 42, followed by a scorching 36 degrees on Sunday. On Monday, we're looking at sunny skies with a high of 35 and then sunny and 32 on Tuesday. For a list of current conditions, head on over to the Napa Auto Parts weather page on portageonline.com. I'm Corey Canute.

0: Seeing Other People, Mackenzie Porter on Country 93. 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It's going to be awesome. But remember, while you're out touring, make sure you're drinking plenty of water and you've got your sunscreen on, because it's going to be a hot one out there tomorrow.
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4: Sunny skies today with a slight risk of a thunderstorm late this afternoon and some hazy conditions. The high reaches 29 with a humidex of 34 and a very high UV index of 8. Tonight, an early evening thunderstorm risk clears out with a low of 17. Then the heat intensifies this weekend with sunshine Saturday and a high of 34, feeling like 42, followed by a scorching 36 degrees on Sunday. On Monday, we're looking at sunny skies with a high of 35 and then sunny and 32 on Tuesday. For a list of current conditions, head on over to the Napa Auto Parts weather page on PortageOnline.com. I'm Corey Canute.

You're busy. We get it. So are we. Gathering news and telling stories about our community. Now, for busy folks like us, all the news of the day comes in one handy-dandy email. 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

0: KFRY 920. That's it for me today. I'm Brittany Boschman. Have a wonderful, wonderful weekend. I'm back here tomorrow, and I can't wait to take you through your afternoon tomorrow, and then I'm back there on Sunday.
1: Taking a look at the markets, canola, July, $777.70, up $23.50. November, $774, down $9.70. Spring wheat, Minneapolis, July, $6.03. Hard red winter wheat, July, $234. Wheat, July, $611, up $11.50. Corn, July, $432.50, down $2.25. Oats, July, $298.75, up $4.75. Soybeans, July, $1,181, down $14. Soybean meal, July, $319.10, up $4.60. Soybean oil, July, $70.93, down 46 cents. Feeder cattle, August, $356.25, down $5.80. Live cattle, August, $234.90, down $2.72. Lean hogs, July, $94.20. The Canadian dollar is 70 cents. And crude oil, West Texas Intermediate, 73.53. For Golden West, I'm Glendale Allen Vossler.
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1: Sunny today. We could see some thunderstorms later on. It'll feel like 34 with the Humidex. Good afternoon. I'm Corey Canute. Manitoba Health is reminding residents to take precautions as a stretch of hot and humid weather settles over the province this weekend. Officials say everyone is at risk of heat-related illness, with seniors, young children, people with chronic conditions, and outdoor workers most vulnerable. Drink plenty of water, avoid prolonged sun exposure, and take breaks in air-conditioned spaces when possible. If someone becomes confused, unconscious, or has hot, dry skin, call 911 immediately, as those could be signs of heat stroke. And with the hot temperatures settling into the province, animal rescue advocates are reminding pet owners to take extra precautions to keep their dogs safe. Alexandra Borland with Paws to Rescue Manitoba says heat exhaustion and dehydration can become life-threatening in a matter of minutes.
2: There is no air circulation in a hot car, and with those windows, that sun beats right in there and just it makes it a sauna and they're unable to breathe.
1: She also recommends keeping pets in the shade, providing plenty of cool water, and avoiding walks during the hottest part of the day. Portage RCMP have released new details about a police incident that closed part of Saskatchewan Avenue East yesterday. Officers responded to reports of gunfire and a firearm being pointed from a residence on the 100 block of Saskatchewan Avenue East just after 2 yesterday afternoon. With assistance from the RCMP emergency response team, 6 people exited the home and were arrested without incident. A 33-year-old Portage man was arrested on an outstanding warrant and later released on an appearance notice. The other 5 people were released without charge. The city of Portage says Crescent Lake weed harvesting is moving along, with crews removing large amounts of aquatic vegetation. Superintendent of Public Works Paul Ziesman says the project is a new process for staff.
3: We are learning. This is a new service for us, so it's something that we've never completed before.
1: Crews have removed more than 50 yards of weeds and are continuing to work west from the causeway. And the Delta Beach Association is urging the Manitoba government to increase water flowing through the Fairford River water control structure. The group says maximizing safe outflows would now create more storage capacity in Lake Manitoba before additional water enters the system. Association President Scott Greenlay says it's about being proactive, pointing to lessons learned during the major flooding that occurred in 2011 and 2014. The association has sent its recommendations to Premier Wab Kanu and Infrastructure Minister Lisa Naylor. Access local news anytime and anywhere. Download our Portage online app. Sunny skies today with a slight risk of a thunderstorm late this afternoon and some hazy conditions. The high reaches 29 with a humidex of 34 and a very high UV index of 8. Tonight, an early evening thunderstorm risk clears out with a low of 17. Then the heat intensifies this weekend with sunshine Saturday and a high of 34, feeling like 42, followed by a scorching 36 degrees on Sunday. On Monday, we're looking at sunny skies with a high of 35 and then sunny and 32 on Tuesday. For a list of current conditions, head on over to the Napa Auto Parts weather page on portageonline.com. 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

that was I Hold on CFRY. Good afternoon, I'm Tristan Sokolowski, and it's Friday, which means the weekend is pretty much here. There's plenty happening around Portage la Prairie over the next couple of days, so whether you're planning

0: That was The Gambler by Kenny Rogers on CFRY. It's another warm summer afternoon across Portage. We're sitting around 27 degrees under mainly sunny skies, although there is a risk of a thunderstorm developing later this afternoon. Conditions are also a little hazy today, and with a high of 29, it will feel more like 34 thanks to the humidity. If you're heading out after work, keep a bottle of water handy and try to stay cool. Tonight, any chance of thunderstorms should move out early before skies begin clearing later this evening with an overnight low of 17. I'm Tristan Sokolowski, and let's keep it right here for more great music coming up in just a few minutes.
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8: Sunny skies today with a slight risk of a thunderstorm late this afternoon and some hazy conditions. The high reaches 29 with a humidex of 34 and a very high UV index of 8. Tonight, an early evening thunderstorm risk clears out with a low of 17. Then the heat intensifies this weekend with sunshine Saturday and a high of 34, feeling like 42, followed by a scorching 36 degrees on Sunday. On Monday, we're looking at sunny skies with a high of 35 and then sunny and 32 on Tuesday. For a list of current conditions, head on over to the Napa Auto Parts weather page on portageonline.com. 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

0: That was For the First Time on CFRY. One of the best ways to spend a Saturday morning is at the Portage Farmers Market. It gets underway tomorrow morning at 10 o'clock in the PCI parking lot, bringing together local growers, bakers, crafters, and makers from across the region. It's a great opportunity to shop local, pick up fresh produce, handmade baking, preserves, handcrafted gifts, and so much more. So whether you're crossing items off your grocery list or simply enjoying a walk through the market, it's always a great way to start the weekend while supporting local vendors.
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5: Sunny skies today with a slight risk of a thunderstorm late this afternoon and some hazy conditions. The high reaches 29 with a humidex of 34 and a very high UV index of 8. Tonight, an early evening thunderstorm risk clears out with a low of 17. Then the heat intensifies this weekend with sunshine Saturday and a high of 34, feeling like 42, followed by a scorching 36 degrees on Sunday. On Monday, we're looking at sunny skies with a high of 35 and then sunny and 32 on Tuesday. For a list of current conditions, head on over to the Napa Auto Parts weather page on PortageOnline.com. I'm Corey Canute.

0: That was Why I'm Walking on CFRY. If you love a good bargain, don't forget the Portage Regional Library's Summer Book Sale is continuing all through the summer. Thousands of books, movies, magazines, and music are available for all ages, making it easy to stock up for cottage weekends, camping trips, or relaxing evenings at home. 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But for now, let's keep it right here for more great music coming up in just a few minutes.
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1: We are now in a special weather statement for the majority of southern Manitoba, where a long duration of heat is expected over much of southern Manitoba beginning Saturday afternoon, lasting well into next week. Good evening, I'm Matt Schroeder. The back-to-back Santa Clara Baseball League champions are headed back to the playoffs after an up-and-down regular season that saw them finish in third place. Despite injuries and missing provincials, the team believes it can return to the form that made it to the league's top club. Here is what head coach Andrew Moore had to say about the playoffs.
2: We actually look forward to showing everybody that we're still the team to beat in this league and that the regular season was a little bit of a blip, and we'll be ready to play.
1: The team opens the first round up against Carberry and is focused on rediscovering its consistent style of baseball. Moore says the confidence inside the clubhouse remains high as the postseason begins. Portage La Prairie RCMP have released new details about a police incident that closed part of Saskatchewan Avenue East yesterday. Officers responded to the report of gunfire and a firearm being pointed from a residence on the 100 block of Saskatchewan Avenue East just after 2 p.m. on July 9th. With assistance from the RCMP emergency response team, six people exited the home and were arrested without incident. A 33-year-old Portage man was arrested on an outstanding warrant and later released on an appearance notice. The other five people were released without charge. The Delta Beach Association is urging the Manitoba government to increase water flowing through the Fairford River water control structure. The group says maximizing safe outflows now would create more storage capacity in Lake Manitoba before additional waters enter the system. Association President Scott Greenlay says it's about being proactive, pointing to lessons learned during the major floods of 2011 and 2014. The association has sent its recommendations to Premier Wab Knew and Infrastructure Minister Lisa Naylor. The City of Portage La Prairie says Crescent Lake weed harvesting is progressing, with crews now removing aquatic vegetation. More than 50 yards of weeds have been removed so far, with crews continuing to work throughout the priority areas. The city says wind and weather have been some of the biggest challenges during the new program. For your news, sports, and weather, download the Portage Online app. Taking a look at the weather tonight, is clearing late this evening, a risk of a thunderstorm early this evening, and a low of 17. Tomorrow, Saturday the 11th, it will be sunny, the winds will be 30 kilometers south in the afternoon, a high of 34 with the humidex 42, a UV index of 9 or very high, and tomorrow night will be cloudy periods with the 40% chance of showers and a low of 20. Sunday the 12th of July will be sunny and a high of 36, and Sunday night will be clear with a low of 23. To start the week off on Monday the 13th, it will be sunny with a high of 35, and Monday night will be cloudy periods with a 30% chance of showers and a low of 20. Tuesday as well will be sunny with a high of 32, and Tuesday night will be clear with a low of 15. Taking a look around the region now, Brandon is 26 degrees right now with the humidex 32. In Winnipeg, it is 27 degrees. With the humidex there, it is 33. Back here in Portage, it is 27 degrees with the humidex 33, with the humidity 57%. 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
1: That was Next Girl on CFRY. As nice as today looks, don't let the sunshine fool you into forgetting there's still a chance of thunderstorms later this afternoon and early into this evening. If you got outdoor plans after work, keep an eye on the sky and maybe have a backup plan just in case. Otherwise, though, enjoy the sunshine while it's here. Temperatures are climbing to around 29 degrees, with the humidex making it feel closer to 34 before things cool off tonight, with clearing skies and a low of 17. I'm Tristan Sokolowski, and let's keep it right here for more great music coming up in just a few minutes.
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0: That was Cajun Moon by Ricky Skaggs on CFRY. If you got kids between the ages 5 and 12, here's something fun happening tomorrow morning. The Portage Regional Library is hosting their Lego Club from 10:30 until noon. It's a chance for young builders to use their imagination, tackle creative building challenges, and meet other Lego fans in the community. Registration is required, so if you haven't signed up yet, it's worth giving the library a quick call this afternoon to see if there's still spots available before tomorrow's session begins. You can give them a call at 204-857-4271. But for now, let's keep it right here for more great music coming up in just a few minutes.
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6: Taking a look at the weather tonight, is clearing late this evening, a risk of a thunderstorm early this evening, and a low of 17. Tomorrow, Saturday the 11th, it will be sunny. The winds will be 30 kilometers south in the afternoon, a high of 34 with the humidex 42, a UV index of 9 or very high. And tomorrow night will be cloudy periods with the 40% chance of showers and a low of 20. Sunday the 12th of July will be sunny and a high of 36, and Sunday night will be clear with a low of 23. To start the week off on Monday the 13th, it will be sunny with a high of 35, and Monday night will be cloudy periods with a 30% chance of showers and a low of 20. Tuesday as well will be sunny with a high of 32, and Tuesday night will be clear with a low of 15. 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

0: That was Can't Not by Stephen Lee Olsen on CFRY. Are you looking for something relaxing this weekend? Well, the Holiday Avenue Project Garden Tour returns tomorrow from 9:30 in the morning until 3 in the afternoon. Rain or shine, it's a self-guided tour that lets you visit beautiful local gardens at your own pace while supporting Holiday Avenue projects. Along the way, you'll also find local artists, entertainment, a silent auction, and a 50-50 draw. 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
7: Taking a look at the weather tonight, is clearing late this evening, a risk of a thunderstorm early this evening, and a low of 17. Tomorrow, Saturday the 11th, it will be sunny, the winds will be 30 kilometers south in the afternoon, a high of 34 with the humidex 42, a UV index of 9 or very high. And tomorrow night will be cloudy periods with the 40% chance of showers and a low of 20. Sunday the 12th of July will be sunny and a high of 36. And Sunday night will be clear with a low of 23. To start the week off on Monday the 13th, it will be sunny with a high of 35. And Monday night will be cloudy periods with a 30% chance of showers and a low of 20. Tuesday as well will be sunny with a high of 32. And Tuesday night will be clear with a low of 15. 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

0: That was Before You Drive Me Crazy by Wes Mack on CFRY. Tomorrow is shaping up to be one of those Saturdays where you can fill the whole day without leaving town. Start with the garden tour, grab some fresh baking and produce at the farmer's market, let the kids enjoy Lego Club at the library, then head over to Huddle Portage for the medicine picking program in the afternoon. No matter what your interests are, there's something happening around Portage this weekend, making it a great time to get out, explore, and support local organizations. I'm Tristan Sokolowski, and let's keep it right here for more great music coming up in just a little bit.
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1: Southern Manitoba is currently under a special weather statement where a long duration of heat is expected over most of southern Manitoba beginning Saturday afternoon, lasting well into next week. Good evening, I'm Matt Schroeder. After entering the season with a target on their backs as defending champions, the Padres face a tougher road than expected. Now they're preparing for a first-round matchup against Carberry on Monday and Tuesday, determined to put up the regular season behind them. Padres head coach Andrew Moore says their goal is to go back to playing the baseball they once knew.
2: I think we just need to get back to playing Padre baseball. We kind of got away from it a little bit during the year. Just to bring the consistency that surely a struggle this year to keep it consistent, playing well, bats going, pitching, just put it all together.
1: Moore says the league was extremely competitive this season with only few runs separating the top teams. He believes the key to a playoff run is putting every part of the game together and bringing their best every night. A report of gunfire prompted a large RCMP response in Portage La Prairie on Thursday afternoon. Police say officers were called to a home on the 100 block of Saskatchewan Avenue East after receiving reports that a gun had been pointed out of a window. The incident led to temporary closure of Saskatchewan Avenue East and Royal Road, with the RCMP emergency response team assisting at the scene. Six people were taken into custody, though only one man was held on an outstanding warrant. RCMP says the investigation is continuing. The Delta Beach Association wants the Manitoba government to maximize safe water releases through the Fairford River Water Control Structure. The group says creating more storage in Lake Manitoba could now help reduce flood risks if water levels climb later this summer. The city of Portage La Prairie says Crescent Lake wheat harvesting is moving along, with crews removing large amounts of aquatic vegetation. Superintendent of Public Works Paul Ziesman says the project is a new process for staff.
3: We are learning. 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
1: Crews have now removed more than 50 yards of weeds and are continuing to work west from the causeway. 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
1: Taking a look at the weather tonight, is clearing late this evening, a risk of a thunderstorm early this evening, and a low of 17. Tomorrow, Saturday the 11th, it will be sunny, the winds will be 30 kilometers south in the afternoon, a high of 34 with the humidex 42, a UV index of 9 or very high, and tomorrow night will be cloudy periods with the 40% chance of showers and a low of 20. Sunday the 12th of July will be sunny and a high of 36, and Sunday night will be clear with a low of 23. To start the week off on Monday the 13th, it will be sunny with a high of 35, and Monday night will be cloudy periods with a 30% chance of showers and a low of 20. Tuesday as well will be sunny with a high of 32, and Tuesday night will be clear with a low of 15. 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

That was What Was Your Country Song on CFRY. If you're interested in learning more about traditional plant knowledge, Huddle Portage is hosting medicine picking tomorrow beginning at 1 p.m. The program offers an opportunity to learn about local plants, their traditional uses, and the importance of connecting with nature. So whether you've attended before or simply curious to learn something new, it's a unique experience that celebrates local knowledge and encourages people to spend time outdoors while discovering more about the natural world around us. Again, that's tomorrow at 1 p.m. at Huddle Portage.

0: 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Friday afternoons always seem to have a little extra energy, and if you're counting down the minutes until the weekend officially begins, you're definitely not alone. Whether you're heading to the lake, relaxing around the backyard tonight, or planning a full weekend here in Portage, hopefully you got something to look forward to. But let's keep it right here on CFRY. We've got your favorite music, weekend events, reminders, and another look at the weather coming up throughout the afternoon. So let's enjoy the rest of your Friday right here on CFRY.
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9: Taking a look at the weather tonight, is clearing late this evening, a risk of a thunderstorm early this evening, and a low of 17. Tomorrow, Saturday the 11th, it will be sunny, the winds will be 30 kilometers south in the afternoon, a high of 34 with the humidex 42, a UV index of 9 or very high. And tomorrow night will be cloudy periods with the 40% chance of showers and a low of 20. Sunday, the 12th of July, will be sunny and a high of 36. And Sunday night will be clear with a low of 23. To start the week off on Monday, the 13th, it will be sunny with a high of 35. And Monday night will be cloudy periods with a 30% chance of showers and a low of 20. Tuesday as well will be sunny with a high of 32. And Tuesday night will be clear with a low of 15. 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

10 p.m. Red lights start flashing, Main Street's dead. It's 35 mile an hour till you're past the water tower. From up there, you can see the interstate.

0: That was Slow Downtown by James Barker Band on CFRY. If you're just heading out the door, here's one more look at your Friday afternoon forecast. It is sunny and warm with temperatures around 27 degrees, climbing to a high of 29 this afternoon. The Humidex is making it feel more like 34, so it's definitely a day to stay hydrated if you're spending any time outside. There's still a risk of a thunderstorm developing late this afternoon and again early this evening before skies clear overnight. And tonight we'll dip down to a low of 17, making for a comfortable summer evening once those clouds move through. I'm Tristan Sokolowski, and let's keep it right here for more great music coming up in just a few minutes.
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11: Taking a look at the weather tonight, is clearing late this evening, a risk of a thunderstorm early this evening, and a low of 17. Tomorrow, Saturday the 11th, it will be sunny. The winds will be 30 kilometers south in the afternoon, a high of 34 with the Humidex 42, a UV index of 9 or very high. And tomorrow night will be cloudy periods with the 40% chance of showers and a low of 20. Sunday the 12th of July will be sunny and a high of 36. And Sunday night will be clear with a low of 23. To start the week off on Monday the 13th, it will be sunny with a high of 35. And Monday night will be cloudy periods with a 30% chance of showers and a low of 20. Tuesday as well will be sunny with a high of 32. And Tuesday night will be clear with a low of 15. 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

0: That was If You Asked Me To on CFRY. Well, that is going to do it for me this afternoon. If you're still making weekend plans, there's plenty happening around Portage tomorrow. 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Or if you're looking for something elegant, enjoy the Mass Bridgerton High Tea at the Fort Lorraine Museum. Whatever your plans are, have a safe and enjoyable weekend. Watch for the chance of thunderstorms early this evening before skies clear tonight. And thanks for spending your Friday here with me. We'll catch you next time right here on CFRY.
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1: We are now in a special weather statement for the majority of southern Manitoba, where a long duration of heat is expected over much of southern Manitoba beginning Saturday afternoon, lasting well into next week. Good evening, I'm Matt Schroeder. The back-to-back Santa Clara Baseball League champions are headed back to the playoffs after an up-and-down regular season that saw them finish in third place. Despite injuries and missing provincials, the team believes it can return to the form that made it to the league's top club. Here is what head coach Andrew Moore had to say about the playoffs.
2: We actually look forward to showing everybody that we're still the team to beat in this league and that the regular season was a little bit of a blip and we'll be ready to play.
1: The team opens the first round up against Carberry and is focused on rediscovering its consistent style of baseball. Moore says the confidence inside the clubhouse remains high as the postseason begins. Portage La Prairie RCMP have released new details about a police incident that closed part of Saskatchewan Avenue East yesterday. Officers responded to the report of gunfire and a firearm being pointed from a residence on the 100 block of Saskatchewan Avenue East just after 2 p.m. on July 9th. With assistance from the RCMP emergency response team, six people exited the home and were arrested without incident. A 33-year-old Portage man was arrested on an outstanding warrant and later released on an appearance notice. The other five people were released without charge. The Delta Beach Association is urging the Manitoba government to increase water flowing through the Fairford River water control structure. The group says maximizing safe outflows now would create more storage capacity in Lake Manitoba before additional waters enter the system. Association President Scott Greenlay says it's about being proactive, pointing to lessons learned during the major floods of 2011 and 2014. The association has sent its recommendations to Premier Wab Knew and Infrastructure Minister Lisa Naylor. The city of Portage La Prairie says Crescent Lake weed harvesting is progressing, with crews now removing aquatic vegetation. More than 50 yards of weeds have been removed so far, with crews continuing to work throughout the priority areas. The city says wind and weather have been some of the biggest challenges during the new program. For your news, sports, and weather, download the Portage Online app.
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1: Taking a look at the weather tonight, is clearing late this evening, a risk of a thunderstorm early this evening, and a low of 17. Tomorrow, Saturday the 11th, it will be sunny. The winds will be 30 kilometers south in the afternoon, a high of 34 with the humidex 42, a UV index of 9 or very high, and tomorrow night will be cloudy periods with the 40% chance of showers and a low of 20. Sunday the 12th of July will be sunny and a high of 36, and Sunday night will be clear with a low of 23. To start the week off on Monday the 13th, it will be sunny with a high of 35, and Monday night will be cloudy periods with a 30% chance of showers and a low of 20. Tuesday as well will be sunny with a high of 32, and Tuesday night will be clear with a low of 15. 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

0: What's so gratifying is when somebody comes in thinking they may just need a basic four-wheeler, I'll ask a few questions and figure out how they're actually going to use it, and sometimes that points them to a side-by-side instead.
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0: They come back a couple months later and say that's exactly what they needed. They'll say, I don't know how I did without this thing. The part I like is just taking the time to listen and helping people land on the right fit.
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2: Taking a look at the weather tonight, is clearing late this evening, a risk of a thunderstorm early this evening, and a low of 17. Tomorrow, Saturday the 11th, it will be sunny. The winds will be 30 kilometers south in the afternoon, a high of 34 with the humidex 42, a UV index of 9 or very high, and tomorrow night will be cloudy periods with the 40% chance of showers and a low of 20. Sunday the 12th of July will be sunny and a high of 36, and Sunday night will be clear with a low of 23. To start the week off on Monday the 13th, it will be sunny with a high of 35, and Monday night will be cloudy periods with a 30% chance of showers and a low of 20. Tuesday as well will be sunny with a high of 32, and Tuesday night will be clear with a low of 15. 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
5: Taking a look at the weather tonight, is clearing late this evening, a risk of a thunderstorm early this evening, and a low of 17. Tomorrow, Saturday the 11th, it will be sunny, the winds will be 30 kilometers south in the afternoon, a high of 34 with the humidex 42, a UV index of 9 or very high, and tomorrow night will be cloudy periods with the 40% chance of showers and a low of 20. Sunday the 12th of July will be sunny and a high of 36, and Sunday night will be clear with a low of 23. To start the week off on Monday the 13th, it will be sunny with a high of 35, and Monday night will be cloudy periods with a 30% chance of showers and a low of 20. Tuesday as well will be sunny with a high of 32, and Tuesday night will be clear with a low of 15. 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
1: Southern Manitoba is currently under a special weather statement where a long duration of heat is expected over most of southern Manitoba beginning Saturday afternoon, lasting well into next week. Good evening, I'm Matt Schroeder. After entering the season with a target on their backs as defending champions, the Padres face a tougher road than expected. Now they're preparing for a first-round matchup against Carberry on Monday and Tuesday, determined to put up the regular season behind them. Padres head coach Andrew Moore says their goal is to go back to playing the baseball they once knew.
2: I think we just need to get back to playing Padre baseball. We kind of got away from it a little bit during the year. Just to bring the consistency that surely a struggle this year to keep it consistent, playing well, bats going, pitching, just put it all together.
1: Moore says the league was extremely competitive this season with only few runs separating the top teams. He believes the key to a playoff run is putting every part of the game together and bringing their best every night. A report of gunfire prompted a large RCMP response in Portage La Prairie on Thursday afternoon. Police say officers were called to a home on the 100 block of Saskatchewan Avenue East after receiving reports that a gun had been pointed out of a window. The incident led to temporary closure of Saskatchewan.